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Muy buenas noches and welcome, bienvenidos to a new episode, a new chapter of the ongoing series Rock en Español y Más Música here at WPRK 91.5 FM. 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Yes. Radio.garden. My name is Mr. E, and I will be bringing you the best in rock en español, Spanish rock, and a little bit more. Most of the time it's on the heavier side, but sometimes it's not. It's all kinds of stuff that that's piquing my interest this last couple of days, and I'm like, yeah, it will go on the air. It's always fun to share music, and hope you guys enjoy the next couple of hours. I'll be here until the 11th hour, bringing you all that. And so we start with a classic. This time it was Celtas Cortos from the album Tranquilo Majete. That was Lluvia en Soledad. Yeah. For today, I think I have plenty of new music or recent music. I think most of the show will be all that. I've been receiving songs here and there, albums. So we have new music to play. Okay. Some of them might be in English. Even that, you see how it is. All right, well, let's start this show with, let's see, what do we have here? New. We have plenty, like I said, and I'll mix it up. We'll see how it goes. Let's start with some a little bit on the chill side. Let's start with a Cultura Profética. How about that? I think that sounds pretty good. Maybe throw some Draco and we'll put in some Circe. I know we have new music that comes out tomorrow, by the way, by Agenda Ritual. So we'll get to that too. All right, let's start this thing with Cultura Profética, their latest single, Déjame Entrar. It's on the romantic side, I guess. Oh, yes. You listen to Rock en Español y Más Música.

Hombres G. One of the classic rock bands. Been around for a bit. So this new single, it's kind of like a look back. We're looking back at our best years of our life. It's the name of the song. Los mejores años de nuestra vida. And it's like looking back and like talking about what they did, you know, not all the details, obviously, but a bunch of stuff, you know, we've been here, there. But it's one of those things that people sometimes dismiss. Oh, yeah, those were the days. You always remember. But they said, no, we are now living the best years of our life. And I think every day should be the best day. I know there's ups and downs and all the, and I know about it. It's things you go through, you know. But like I always say that at work, you doing? I'm doing. Well, I'm fine. I'm north of the dirt. I'm up here. I'm living and living the best I can. I try every day, you know. So I think that song is very inspiring, very cool. They might be doing like a tour, a retirement tour or something, because it has that theme. So Hombres G. Before that, Circe with Wolves, their latest single. And they're friends from the show, friends from personal life too, and they're really, really good. And they're starting to tour again. They never stop. Well, they do stop for a little bit, but now they're at it again. So, and before that, Draco Rosa with Umbral del Alba from the album Olas de Luz, the latest album by Draco Rosa. And the set started with Cultura Profética, like I mentioned. Déjame Entrar, the latest single as well. See, all new music. Let's continue with that. And I'm going to save some for the second hour, some of the heavier side. So, and there's other songs I just want to keep until it's a little bit, I'll play it. So we're going to go with, this one I had to hold. And I have an idea of what I'm doing, somewhat. I have some metal songs for the second hour. But let's play some more new music. Let's start with La Portuaria and the song El Animal Humano.

still makes me laugh. Gustavo Cordera. I have heard that voice in Bersuit, Sweet Bird Garabat. And that was from his latest album, solo album. Well, not solo, you know, he has a band, but it's not with Bersuit. And the album is La Fuente. The song El Resiliente. He's like, it's about his dad. He's like, no, he'll play his instrument even if they cut his hands. He'll play it with a stump, and just so proud of his dad there. Makes me laugh. Before that, Kefas with Cuando Llegue el Día. I think it's here. Kefas has been doing his thing. Well, he mentioned some things that he might be going to do, you know. Let's get in there. The album is Ramé. Before that, Circo, Morir en Reversa. From the album of the same name. And La Portuaria with El Animal Humano. Started that set. Well, we have a bit more than 10 minutes to go to the top of the hour. Let me see. Let's play a couple of ladies here to finish the first hour. How about that? There's more than that. Oh yeah. That will give me an excuse to listen to them. It's gonna be a ladies' three shot to end the first hour. And I'm going to start with Ruby Clouds. She just sent that song. I premiered it last week. I'm going to play it again. I like it. It's a Luchadora. Let's see. I'll tell you what the rest of them. You might just surmise the last one of the set. But for now, let's go with Ruby Clouds with Luchadora. And you're still listening to Rock en Español. Y más música.

0: Hi, this is Brendan Canning from Broken Social Scene. 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
1: Nurse, set up an IV. And you, her boyfriend, you were the driver?
2: Yes, doctor, but I didn't mean to hurt her. I only had a few drinks. I was just buzzed.
1: Just buzzed? Oh, then your girlfriend is fine.
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1: What, are you kidding? 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Stat.
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This is WPRK Winter Park, Florida. Welcome to the second hour. I didn't find the right track, so I'm going to say it, the best hour. Start with a classic, and after that I'll tell you what we played before the top of the hour, and continue playing more new music and some other different things that I have in mind here. All right, let's start with Divididos and Dame un Limón.

We're back here playing some music. I was trying to get these buttons functioning. I'm like, oh, no, this one. Yes. Hi, this is Mr. E, and I'm doing my thing here. Playing some rock en español and a little bit more than that. Thank you. If you're out there, thank you for just hanging out there listening. I hope you're enjoying the different styles of music. We're just listening to Argentinian band Divididos, and that was Dame un Limón. Yes. Yeah, like a chill song. Should put those songs. I've been reading the Eternaut. You can see that there's a series in Netflix based on Argentina. Yeah, that's the music that they should be playing in the background. In this new modern version, the book I'm reading is from like many years ago, what inspired that series, which is pretty cool too. Let's see, that was from the album La Era de la Boludez. All right, before the top of the hour, I was going to play only three, but then I'm like, oh, still have time. Let's go with that. So I played Aterciopelados from their Claroscura album, the song Cuerpo. Before that, The Warning, and they're taken out for consideration for a Latin Grammy, the song Ego. And then from the upcoming album, they're putting that as a single out there. And let's see, before that, Amaral with No Quiero Más Canciones Tristes. I don't want any more sad songs. I guess that goes against Elton John's son. And from the... that was a single, yes. I think it's a soundtrack from a TV series in Spain. And before that, Ruby Clouds with Luchadora. New music as well. A single. All right. Let's see. And... without further ado, that's one of those words that they use a lot here. I'm going to do a premiere of the new single by Agenda Ritual. Mikey sent it to me just today. The album, it's coming up, the song is coming up tomorrow. I guess at midnight tonight. So I'm going to go ahead and play that. I'm going to play something interesting, a little bit different as well after that. And yeah, I'll tell you about the other music I'm going to be playing after, because it's all new as well. You know what? I'm going to go with that one too. This is going to be a really... No, let's put it for later. Let's... yeah, let's go with this. Trying to put it, as, like I said, as much as new music as possible today. All right, well, let's start with that. Agenda Ritual, the new single is Todo Es Magia. And Mikey, if you're listening, yes, congrats. And also, you're always welcome here. So whenever you want to come by, let's go with this new music.

Toma zero. Zero. Zero. Caramelo from Sueños Azules EP just released. They're based out of St. Cloud here in south of Orlando. And they've been promoting that. He's been playing. He was telling me, I was talking to Alvaro, chatting with him, and then they've been playing in Peru, Lima, Peru, and here. And then he mentioned two songs, and I did premiere last week, El Sol No Sale, No Sale Más, and now this week we premiered Caramelo, we just heard. Before that, new music by Emanuele, Resuena. Single. It's very active out there, back home. And we'll keep pulling, you know, pushing out some more releases, singles like that. And before Emanuele, we were listening to a Flea. Yes, that Flea. Flea, the one from the Chili Peppers. Yes, that jazz album. And I like that song, Free As I Want To Be. The album is called Onora. And of course, before that, the premiere, the world premiere of Agenda Ritual's new single, Todo Es Magia. So what do we have here now? Let's play a heavier set here now. Let's play some new music by Matador, by Boycott. I think we can do that. And let's see what else comes out of that set. Actually, yeah, let's start with Matador. No, okay. All right, no, we start with Boycott. This is the new single, El Pueblo, by Boycott. Check it out.

Alright, that was probably the most epic Anthrax song. Their latest single from the upcoming album. And it's called The Edge of Perfection from the album Cursum Perficio. And why was it here in the show? Because I like it and I wanted to play it for you guys. Yes. I know. No, Rob, I'm not stealing your show. I'm just doing my thing here too. And let's see, before that, yeah, by the way, it's Rob from the metal show overnight, tomorrow night. If you're up at that time of the night, you have to check it out. Pretty cool. Yes, the metal train. All right. And before that, we were listening to Matador from the album 3, or Matador 3. It's some kind of crazy. And they're back all the way. Pretty cool. Right before that, Iron Soul with El Oeste. It describes my favorite part of the island of Puerto Rico, the west side. And start that set with Boycott, their latest single, El Pueblo. And, yes, talking about political, I guess, and social things, how messed up they're all around. Yes. All right, we have a couple more new cuts here, and I'm gonna do something similar. I'm gonna play something new of the Rock and Espanol kind of brand, and I will probably end with something new from the metal world, which is something else. Oh, we have 10 minutes to the top of the hour. We'll see. I don't know if we're gonna make it. I didn't realize it was almost 11. Okay, so I might have to hold off on that. Let's play this too to end the show. 4 and 3, 7 minutes. I'll figure out something else here. Well, what I'll do is now I will say my farewell. And they're here ready for the next show. So stay tuned. And I want to say that I didn't get to play all the music I wanted to play, but I played all the music I wanted to play. And it will be until the next edition of Rock en Español y Más Música here at WPRK. Every Thursday night from 9 or something to 11. I'll be here next week, like every Thursday. And I'm going to leave you with some new music. Let's see what else I can fit in there in the next 9 minutes. Start with Osby Torres to say goodbye. And Osby Torres with Tiempo and Inoxidable with Espíritu Joven. All right, and then we'll see what else I fit there. Short, very short song. All right, till next week. Stay tuned. Thanks for listening, all you guys out there.

0: WPRK Winter Park, Florida. This is Mac DeMarco. Thank you so much for tuning in. We have a triple shot of John Bon Jovi coming your way.
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1: In the summer of 1993, the Supreme Court ruled that the hours between 10 p.m. and 6 a.m. be declared safe harbor, during which time it is legal to broadcast material which may be considered objectionable to certain listeners. As a progressive-minded station, WPRK applauds the court's ruling. 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
1: One, two. I can hear myself now.
0: That's what I'm talking about.
1: You are listening to WPRK 91.5. This is me, Baby J.
0: Baby J in the building.
1: And you are listening to my theme songs all night long. It's freestyle night once again.
0: You know what I'm saying? What's going on, man? You already know. I mean, I don't know. I don't hear Zoe Love. What up, Zoe?
2: Hey, Zoe! Get in the neighborhood, yo.
0: We are in the building.
1: Yes, we are.
0: Let me get this recording really quick. Let me get this popping real quick. You know what I mean? Because I got to look good. You know, that's one thing about me being a DJ. I make it look good. You know what I'm saying? What's going on, Orlando, New York? Everybody in the building turning up with us right now in Transition Radio. You know, and before we even get started, man, let's just get the policies out the way. You already know how we get down. Well, first of all, go ahead, Baby J. What's popping?
1: The policies?
0: The policies, you know, things we do, the traditions, the cultures, you know, of In Transition Radio. What I'm trying to tell Orlando, what I'm trying to tell Kissimmee, Altamont Springs, I'm trying to tell everybody, there's never an In Transition without Baby J.
1: And there's never an In Transition Radio without Zoe Love.
2: Hey, hey.
0: That's right, man. So, rocking out with us, I want to thank everybody. This is the Baby J freestyle segment, and it goes down randomly. I mean, we really never know when we're going to do it, because we've got to remember, we also have the Zoe Love
2: Quiet Storm.
0: What? When are we going to do that? What's up with that?
2: Oh, I don't know. But before we did that, the week prior to,
0: yeah,
2: we had my favorite. What's my favorite?
0: Well, I think your favorite. Let me guess. Wait. ding.
2: What's my favorite?
0: The dance hall.
2: Thank you.
0: Yeah, that's right.
2: Yeah.
1: I mouthed the words too.
2: We had reggae and dance hall.
0: I was like, well, see?
2: Yeah.
0: You know what I mean?
1: And you're blank. What?
0: That's right. Hey, we love rocking out with everybody. God bless. I hope everybody's doing well. Thank you for tuning in with us one more night. If you're in your vehicles, please be safe. But tonight, we're going to bring you way back. This is dedicated to all my people that know who Mick Mack was.
2: What?
0: Who knew who Mickey Garcia was.
2: What?
0: Who knew Club Fox is in Jersey City, baby.
2: Preach.
0: You know, hey, shout out to J.I. Star. Shout out to all the club singers, all the freestyle singers, TKA. Let's name some of the hottest groups from back then. Baby J, you got to help me out on this one.
1: Brenda K. Starr.
0: Okay.
2: Hey.
0: Okay.
1: Lisa.
2: Yes.
1: Can't forget the queen, Judy Torres.
0: Judy Torres. Make some noise for Judy Torres.
2: Hey.
0: You know what I'm saying? Hey, how about the Cover Girls? You know what I'm saying? We had the Cover Girls. Giggles.
1: Sapphire.
0: Was Lisette Melendez?
1: Lisette Melendez.
0: Yeah, I was like, yo, should I say that name? I'm not sure. No, that's Opera Quest. That's Opera. But we are definitely going to, you know, kill it tonight. Stay tuned with us. WPRK 91.5. We in the building. Go ahead, Baby J.
1: This first song has a special dedication. This song, the first song that we're putting out.
0: Okay.
1: Goes out to Mayrita.
0: Our Mayrita?
1: Yes. And her little roller skating date.
0: That's what's up. Hey, shout out to Mayrita.
1: We love you, Myra.
0: We love you very much. Un saludito para mi hermanito Anthony, si me está escuchando. Carrington Apartments. You already know how we do it. Shout out to my man, Alex. Shout out to everybody at Carrington. Anthony, un saludito para que sepa que a mí no se me olvida la cosa. Nos fuimos! With some Latin freestyle. We in the building.

0: So.
1: What's going on, baby J?
0: You know, not only is today the Baby J freestyle segment, it's also paying homage because mañana.
1: What's going on mañana?
0: Is the freestyle concert at the Kia Center at 7:30.
1: That's what's up. So all my freestyle heads everywhere in Orlando.
0: All our freestyle artists that are listening right now.
1: You know what I'm saying?
0: This whole hour is dedicated to you. We're paying homage to you guys.
1: And you know they got to be in Orlando already.
0: They're going to be. Yeah, of course they're here already.
1: You know what I'm saying?
0: Of course.
1: So I hope they're listening, man. Big up to your show. Have a great show. Break a leg, but not literally. You know what I'm saying?
0: And then Saturday, they'll be in Tampa.
1: That's what's up. In transition.

0: fun, you know, to listen to you guys, and I am a freestyle fanatic even to this day.
1: That's what's up.
0: So we pay homage to you. Have a great show tomorrow.
1: So, you know what? What I want to talk about right now, this is what I want to talk about. What shows have you seen? And I'm talking about not recently. Let's talk about even back in the day when freestyle was at its prime.
0: Well,
1: who'd you go see?
0: Well, back in New York, nobody. But when I got here, okay, and they went to the UCF, back then it was the UCF Arena.
1: Okay.
0: And now, how many names later? But back then, yeah, it was Lisa, Noel, you know. That's but then again, up. I went to high school with half of them. So yeah. We had that talk on radio already, you know, so... But it was great to see them. I also saw K7 from TKA.
1: I actually did a solo K7.
0: Yeah,
1: that's
0: I know. But I seen him at the Central Florida Fair years
1: that's
0: ago.
1: That's dope.
0: Yeah.
1: Mm-hmm. That's dope. How about you, Zoe Love?
2: I want to say the last time I went to a freestyle invasion, I saw Stevie B.
1: Stevie B.
2: Yes, and that's who's also going to be performing tomorrow.
1: That's what's up.
2: And Lisa, and TK.
1: Lisa, that's what's up.
0: Lisa was in my homeroom.
1: Yeah.
0: Mm-hmm.
1: Hey, Stevie B, he's like, to me, he was like a singer.
2: Yeah.
1: Like he was doing freestyle, but I had like a handful of like freestyle singers that were really, really singers.
2: Oh, dang.
1: Because not all of them were singers.
2: Yeah.
1: A lot of them just could carry a note. And I mean, they had some good notes. But if anybody was a great singer, in my opinion, it was Coro.
0: Yes.
1: Coro could blow.
0: He was one of my favorite male freestyle singers.
1: Yes, Coro could blow. Who was the other one that was like, not in competition, but I would look at them as competition?
0: It was Johnny O. Stevie B.
1: No. There was another one. Coro. I forget his name, man. But Stevie B was definitely on top of the charts. Mm-hmm. Like, you know, and today Stevie B, if you see him like on social media and he listens to all these new freestyle singers, he looks like he wants to jump out the window. You know what I'm saying? And it's not a bad thing. It's just because Stevie B, you got to give him his props. You got to give him, you know, the credit. He's like a king of freestyle. So I guess when he hears all these younger generations, you know what I'm saying? Let me bring that back. It's okay. Oh, that's because we are carrying on.
0: We are carrying on.
1: You know what I'm saying?
0: I want to hear the music.
1: Exactly.
0: Especially when it's freestyle night.
1: You know.
0: Don't be interrupting my freestyle night.
1: I got you. But Stevie B, he be carrying on. You know what I'm saying?
2: Yes.
1: I remember doing a show with Otto Soli, though. And that's when I met Brenda K-Star for the first
0: time.
1: She
0: was in my math class. And the list goes on. Represent Julia Richmond High School. Represent.
1: You know what I'm saying? But shout out to all the freestyle, you know, all the freestyle singers, specifically the ones in Orlando showing us love. And shout out to everybody who's a freestyle head, man. You know, this is why we do this. We do this for you, exclusively for you. And it is the In Transition Radio Show. Anybody has anything to add before we go into that song that we were previously listening to?
0: I just want to hear my freestyle.
1: Once again, don't go nowhere. In Transition Radio, as Baby J is kicking me off the mic. We'll be right back, man. We're going to get back into some freestyle.
0: Let's go.
1: 91.5. We'll be right back.

0: Yeah.
1: We said every week these shows go by too fast.
0: Mm-hmm. I'm serious, man. Sure do. Yeah. I mean, I feel like we just got here.
1: Yeah.
0: So what's going on? Let's do some shout outs.
1: I want to give a shout out to my sister, Monica, and Tom.
0: Hey.
1: Gabriel came home today.
2: Hey.
0: That's
1: so
0: nice.
1: Yeah.
0: How's
1: so he looks good. She sent me a video clip.
0: Okay.
1: Of him coming, her meeting him at the airport.
0: That's awesome.
1: So shout out to my sister and Gabriel. We love you guys.
0: And
1: shout out to Boogie Down Bronx. You know, all day long, Castle Hill represent.
0: Castle Hill. You know, and we got to give it up to Brooklyn. You know what I'm saying? Shout out to Brooklyn.
1: You could.
0: Stillwater, Ocean Parkway, all of that. Any more shout outs before I continue? Hey, yo, you got to stop hating on Brooklyn.
1: It's a thing. Anybody from Brooklyn and anybody from the Bronx will let you know Brooklyn and Bronx do not get along. Anybody will tell you that. Well, it's all love. It's all love.
0: You know what? I know it's all love, but I got to agree. I have to agree. Because back in Jersey, I lived in Patterson. Now, Clifton was more of a, you know, you keep it moving. You don't stop in this city. You know what I mean? So the competitor city was Passaic. So it's Patterson versus Passaic because Clifton wasn't having it. You know what I'm saying? But check this out. After the jams, like after the clubs, if you're from Patterson, you would have to drive into Clifton and get some White Castles. If you're from Passaic, you had to drive to Clifton and get some White Castles.
2: So that's like the meetup point.
0: Oh, that was the fighting point.
1: Yeah,
0: that's where it went down.

0: professional football player, you know. So shout out to Bullethead. Shout out to everybody on Monroe, School 11, Pat, Passaic, and Patterson. All love. You know what I'm saying? Besides that, Zoe Love, I understand you just started a business that is rocking right now.
1: Yeah.
0: Can you tell me a little bit about that? What's going on with that?
1: Yes. Well, so it's called, the name of my business is called Zoe's Choice.
0: What?
1: Where you have a choice to, overall, it's basically authentic Polynesian wares, meaning authentic Polynesian jewelry.
0: That's
1: to
0: awesome.
1: To fit all. Meaning it doesn't just go with one demographic. It is for everyone. So now, with Moana's movement going, meaning with the Moana movie out, a lot of jewelry was on display.
0: Let me ask you this really quick, and my apologies for interrupting. Is it just for women?
1: No.
0: So you have for men?
1: I have for men and for women, yes.
0: Okay, then I need to go through your line.
1: Yes.
0: I need to see what you got.
1: Yep.
0: Okay.
1: Because it's not just jewelry. It's apparel. It's food, it's things for children, so it's literally for everyone, but specifically, it's a great introduction into the culture, so that way, if you have any questions, then at least you'll know that what you purchase, it's 100% authentically handmade, and it does come specifically from the island that states that it's from, because everything I get, it is from those islands.
0: And I understand you have the website coming soon as well.
1: I do have a website coming up. However, we are still under construction, but more to come.

0: for some like house music and you feel that you can't really listen to that regular house music based on your faith, I want you to know that DJ Quest for Life, I now have a catalog of house music of faith. Okay, so you could go, my music is literally on all platforms. Okay, number one. Let me bring this back real quick because I love this beat right here. You ain't going nowhere. You know what I'm saying? You know what I'm saying? Get back over there. But getting back to my point, you know what I'm saying? Again, this is specifically to all my house heads. You know, earlier we were talking about freestyle. This is a whole different beast. We're talking about that deep house that used to play at all the clubs. Like when hip-hop, DJ Red Alert got off the Hot 97 and everything, what came right after that? Deep house music, you know what I mean? So if you was from Jersey and you up in the city, if you in New York, you driving back to Jersey, you turning up to the house music. Well, I happen to be a big house head, so I want everyone to know if you're walking the path of faith, if you're, you know, and you can't really, you don't feel comfortable listening to that, you know, regular house, I want you to check me out. DJ Quest for Life. You can go anywhere, literally. You can go to YouTube, type in DJ Quest for Life, and you're going to check out some of the dopest house music. Same vibe, same New York vibe, up top. You know what I mean? Only is based on faith. So, besides that, I want to give a shout out to Jersey, Patterson, Passaic, New York, Brooklyn, Boogie Down Bronx, all my people, West Coast, todo mi Latino, República Dominicana, Colombia, los peruanos, todos los mexicanos, y sabe que nunca nos quedamos atrás, mi gente. Puerto Rico siempre en la casa, para que lo sepa, Carlito el Moreno, DJ Quest for Life. It's 91.5 FM, WPRK. Does anybody have anything else before we go back into this music? What's up?
1: One more.
2: Yes.
1: At home that should be sleeping, but they're not. But they're enjoying the last week
3: of summertime.
0: That's right.
1: Because I want to welcome back all of the students that are going to be starting school in the next 2 weeks.
0: You should give them an extra week. I mean, what's going to happen? They're not going to graduate?
1: Yo.
0: Give them an extra week.
1: My kids, it sounds crazy, but my kids are actually amped up to go to school.
0: Oh, that's good.
3: Their parents are like this.
1: Oh, me too. Dude, I be looking. I'm always
3: looking. Where's the calendar?
1: I'm on the calendar. Thursdays, meet the teacher. Come Tuesday, let's go.
0: That's right. All right, awesome, man. So once again, we want to thank everybody for rocking out with us. 91.5 WPRK. It is Baby J. It is Zoe Love.
1: Hey.
0: And it is yours truly, DJ Quest for Life. I used to say don't watch your back, watch your wife. Now I say forget about watching your wife. Just roll with Christ. Let's go. We in the building.

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0: 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We will definitely be back with another Baby J freestyle segment. And yes, I know I'm speaking over the lyrics because I could do that. Once again, we only do it big
1: because we don't know how to do it small.
0: Until next time, Baby J, Zoe Love, DJ Quest for Life. We out. Peace.

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In the summer of 1993, the Supreme Court ruled that the hours between 10 p.m. and 6 a.m. be declared safe harbor, during which time it is legal to broadcast material which may be considered objectionable to certain listeners. As a progressive-minded station, WPRK applauds the court's ruling. However, the opinions and views expressed in the music do not necessarily reflect the opinions of WPRK or Rollins College. In the interest of fairness, WPRK warns that some of the material aired between 10 p.m. and 6 a.m. may be considered rude or objectionable to certain listeners. 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

0: In the summer of 1993, the Supreme Court ruled that the hours between 10 p.m. and 6 a.m. be declared safe harbor, during which time it is legal to broadcast material which may be considered objectionable to certain listeners. As a progressive-minded station, WPRK applauds the court's ruling. However, the opinions and views expressed in the music do not necessarily reflect the opinions of WPRK or Rollins College. In the interest of fairness, WPRK warns that some of the material aired between 10 p.m. and 6 a.m. may be considered rude or objectionable to certain listeners. If you have any questions regarding the court ruling of our safe harbor policy, feel free to contact us here at WPRK.
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0: When movies began to talk, they also began to sing, and music came to the forefront of film as a major part of the Hollywood product. From Max Steiner's pioneering score in King Kong to Howard Shore's massive musical concept for The Lord of the Rings, film has given us an endless flow of musical ideas. From Korngold to Bernstein, Rocha to Mancini, Copland to Corleone, music from the movies, Sunday Afternoons from 2 until 4, celebrates the extraordinary variety of film music and the legendary composers who gave us a world of melody, color, and excitement. Music from the movies, Sunday Afternoons from 2 until 4.
1: Satellite, a spacecraft orbiting the Earth at a speed of over 17,000 miles per hour. The musical selections you're about to hear were first tape recorded and fed into a transmitter where they were beamed to Relay 2 spacecraft. As you listen to the musical selections, note the clarity and excellent stereophonic separation between the left and right channels, even after traversing 12,000 miles through space.
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3: You are listening to WPRK, Winter Park, Florida, the voice of Rollins College and the very best in basement radio. It is 2 minutes after 3 in the morning here on a Friday morning, July 31st, 2026. I am the Pop Omnivore on every Friday morning from 3 to 6 a.m. right here on WPRK, where I do my radio show, Adventures of the Pop Omnivore. So I've been in the midst of a long-term series here on Adventures of the Pop Omnivore about chronicling sort of the history of R&B music from the 1950s all the way to the present day. I have a lot going on personally in my life at the moment. I had a death in the family recently, and I don't really feel in the proper headspace to do my normally scheduled show. Sort of came here thinking that's what I was going to do, and once I sat down, you know, and was getting ready, I just realized I was not going to be able to do that. But I would like to play some music. I've been doing this for, at this point, nearly 25 years. I don't really have a plan of the kind of music I want to play, but I just figure for the next 3 hours, I'll play some music. And next week I'll get back to my normally scheduled programming. For the next 3 hours, I'll just kind of, be winging it here, playing some music, and, that'll be that. All right. Thank you.

You are listening to WPRK Winter Park, Florida, the voice of Rollins College and the very best in basement radio. All right, that was British band Spiritualized finishing off that the first hour of the show with their song Ladies and Gentlemen, We Are Floating in Space, I Can't Help Falling in Love, kind of interpolating that Elvis Presley song within the Spiritualized song. That's off of Spiritualized 1997 album, Ladies and Gentlemen, We Are Floating in Space. Before that, Dennis Wilson of Beach Boys fame singing Farewell, My Friend. That's off of his one and only solo album, Pacific Ocean Blue from 1977. Before that, jazz pianist Keith Jarrett doing a version of the American folk tune Shenandoah. That's off of Jarrett's 1999 album, The Melody at Night with You. Before that, Tom York and Flea of Radiohead and Red Hot Chili Peppers fame, respectively. That was them collaborating on the song Daily Battles, which was included on the soundtrack to the 2019 movie Motherless Brooklyn, which was a sort of adaptation of the Jonathan Latham novel directed by actor Edward Norton. Before that was San Francisco R&B singer Darondo with his song Didn't I, the B-side to a 1973 single of his Listen to My Song. Laura Nero before that with You Don't Love Me When I Cry, one of my favorites of hers off of one of my favorite albums of hers, 1969's New York Tendaberry. The Chemical Brothers before that with Asleep from Day, with some vocals from Massey Star vocalist Hope Sandoval. That's off of the Chemical Brothers' 1999 album Surrender. Before that, one of my all-time favorite Isaac Hayes tunes, that was Hung Up on My Baby, which was included on the soundtrack to the blaxploitation movie Three Tough Guys, which Isaac Hayes released the soundtrack, which he just titled Tough Guys. But it's for the film Three Tough Guys. Not sure why Isaac Hayes chose to do it, but when you can make music that's both beautiful and driving, you get to do what you want. And that that soundtrack and film, by the way, both from 1974. William Bell before that with I Forgot to Be Your Lover off of his 1969 album Bound to Happen. Miles Davis before that with It Never Entered My Mind, with some just beautiful piano playing from a pianist and his quintet at that moment, the Great Red Garland. And that's off of Miles Davis's 1960 album, Working with the Miles Davis Quintet. And then starting off the set, the hour, and the show, Madison Cunningham covering the Tom Waits tune, Hold On. That's off of her 2020 EP, Wednesday. All right.

0: As I said before, I am the Pop Omnivore on every Wednesday morning from 3 to 6 a.m. right here on WPRK, where I do my radio show Adventures of the Pop Omnivore. I've been in the midst of a series on the history of R&B music, but I'm taking a break from that this week. It's been a long week. It's going to be a long weekend, and I guess I just sort of felt the need for to just kind of play some music that that fits my mood, that I just, wanted to be able to just kind of play music without sort of any other considerations. I will be back to my normally scheduled programming next week. I'm excited to continue to do the series on the history of R&B music. I just was not in the proper headspace to do that today. All right. We got some beginning of the hour announcements, then we'll get right back to the music.
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0: program is coming to you via Relay 2 satellite, a spacecraft orbiting the Earth at a speed of over 17,000 miles per hour. The musical selections you're about to hear were first tape recorded and fed into a transmitter where they were beamed to Relay 2 spacecraft. As you listen to the musical selections, note the clarity and excellent stereophonic separation between the left and right channels, even after traversing 12,000 miles through space.
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Labi Sifre finishing off that the second hour of this show with the title track to his 1972 album, Crying, Laughing, Loving, Lying. Joshua Redman, the saxophonist, and Gabriel Cavassa, vocalist, collaborating together before the Labi Sifre song, with a song that sort of put together a Count Basie song and a Sufjan Stevens song that both incorporate the word Chicago. That was off of Redman and Cavassa's 2023 album, Where Are We? Billy Joel before that with Lullaby, Goodnight, My Angel. That's off of his 1993 album, River of Dreams. New Order before that with The Perfect Kiss off of their 1985 album, Low Life. Pink Floyd before that with Fearless off of their 1971 album, Metal. Japanese Breakfast before that, covering the Tears for Fears song, Head Over Heels, which they recorded as a non-LP single in 2019. John Prine before that with one of my favorite John Prine songs, and I have many, but this would definitely be up in the top echelon, and that is Souvenirs from his 1972 classic album, Diamonds in the Rough. J.J. Cale before that with Magnolia off of his 1971 album, Naturally. Then Fairport Convention with their version of the rather violent and disturbing English folk song, Matty Groves. With that can be found off of Fairport Convention's great 1969 album, Liege and Leaf. And then before that, Led Zeppelin doing another version of a violent and disturbing English folk song. Led Zeppelin entitled theirs Gallows Pole, but the original folk song, I'm looking up the title again. I was just... the original folk song is usually referred to as the Maid Freed from the Gallows, though it has, like any folk song, has a lot of different names. I was sort of, casting around for a Led Zeppelin tune to play there, and I picked Gallows Pole, and... got me sort of thinking about English folk songs, which then led me to Matty Groves. Both of those songs, kind of

0: I think about them in similar ways. Anyway, and then before Led Zeppelin, that was Nick Drake with One of These Things First, off of his great 1971 album, Brighter Later. All right. Sorry. Again, I am the Pop Omnivore on every Friday morning from 3 to 6 a.m. right here on WPRK, where I do my radio show, Adventures of the Pop Omnivore. I hope you all have been enjoying the show. If you were tuning in expecting to hear a continuation of my long-running series on the history of R&B music, sort of chronicling it from the 1950s all the way to the present day, I will get back to that next week. I was sort of taking a break from it this week. It's been a long week, and I just sort of needed to just kind of play some music and, you know, and not necessarily have to explicate like I want to do on those on those kind of genre series shows. I didn't feel I was in the proper headspace to give that show the attention and kind of direction that I think it deserved. So, I think next week I'll be up for the challenge. This week I punted. All right. I got one more hour of the show, though, coming up. But first off, some beginning of the hour announcements.
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2: In the summer of 1993, the Supreme Court ruled that the hours between 10 p.m. and 6 a.m. be declared safe harbor, during which time it is legal to broadcast material which may be considered objectionable to certain listeners. 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

You are listening to WPRK, Winter Park, Florida, the voice of Rollins College and the very best in basement radio. You were just listening to the Brad Moldeau trio. That's Brad Moldeau on piano, Larry Grenadier on bass, and George Rossi on drums. That was them doing the song Smile, which was written by Charlie Chaplin. And used in his 1936 movie Modern Times. Brad Moldeau Trio, that's from their 2004 album Anything Goes. Johnny Cash before that, backed up by Tom Petty and the Heartbreakers, doing the song Spiritual off of Cash's 1996 album Unchained. That song Spiritual is a song by the band Spain, which Johnny Cash covered. Lou Reed before that with NYC Man. That's off of Reed's 1996 album, Set the Twilight Reeling. Nick Lowe before that with Withered on the Vine off of his 1994 album, The Impossible Bird. Car Seat Headrest before that with their song Bodies. That's off of the 2018 version of their 2011 album, Twinned Fantasy. When Car Seat Headrest in 2018, they re-recorded

0: that 2011 album with the money they got from their Matador, contract. So they redid that. I was doing the re-recorded version from their 2018 version. I'm sorry. I'm always a pedant when it comes to this sort of stuff. So if that's too much information, I apologize. All right. Let's see. Before that, Kim Wilde doing a version of the Supremes tune "You Keep Me Hanging On." That's off of Wilde's 1986 album, Another Step. Drive-By Truckers before that with Goddamn Lonely Love off of their 2004 album, The Dirty South. Bob Dylan before that with I'm a Fool to Want You off of his 2015 album, Shadows in the Night. Krungbin and Leon Bridges with their song Texas Sun before that from their 2020 EP of the same name. And the band Spain, starting off the set, the same band that wrote that Johnny Cash tune, Spiritual, with their song Untitled Number One off of their 1995 album, The Blue Moods of Spain. Whew. All right. That is going to do it for me. As I said before, I am the Pop Omnivore on every Friday morning from 3 to 6 a.m. right here on WPRK. It's I'm sorry if I have not necessarily been super focused for today's show. It's been a tough week, but I look forward to doing this even on weeks like this. And next week we'll get back to our normally scheduled programming, get back to the series devoted to the history of R&B music. I hope you enjoyed me sort of sifting through my music collection and playing some music that that fit my mood, that made me happy, that, just made me think of something else. Anyway, hope you all have a good weekend. I'll see you next week.
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2: A campaign train rolls through the Pacific coastland. I take a few minutes to record an expression of felicitation to Rollins College on the dedication of its new educational FM radio station. Before I came a college president myself, I was familiar with Rollins College. It was not only the oldest institution of higher learning in Florida. Also, in the decades since its founding in 1885, Rollins College spread its influence beyond the boundaries of its native state. Hamilton Holt, its founder, had the idea of man's self-determination. He had faith that this force in man's spirit made educational institutions strong guardians of liberty and kept democracy on the move towards still higher plateaus. No power in this world can compare with the power of an idea. When the emperor Tiberius heard that a man in Judea was talking of a kingdom, he was alarmed. But he laughed when he heard that this kingdom had no army, no material wealth, no subjects. He was sure that such a kingdom would never survive. But a curious thing happened. It was the Roman Imperium and the Roman Legion that crumbled away and disappeared. And it was the idea of the man of Nazareth that prevailed. And that idea, almost 2,000 years later, still prevails in the hearts and minds of men and women all over the world. Our America, too, was founded on an idea. An idea that all men should have equality of opportunity. An idea rooted in the respect and dignity of individual men and women. This idea must be cherished by us in America who wish to remain free. It is an idea that lies deep in my heart. 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

Good morning and welcome to Be Well with Angel Robinson. My name is Angel Robinson. I'm so excited to be with you all this morning, getting a chance to say how wonderful it is outside today. The weather is nice. There was a little bit of, I don't know if it's pollen or what, that was sprinkled on some of the cars outside. However, keeping all that in mind, it's still very nice and beautiful Friday morning here in Central Florida. Wherever you are, I hope you are enjoying your Friday morning, and I hope you're going to enjoy your weekend as well, because that's what we're doing. That's what we're here to do, my friends. And as a reminder, each show we like to briefly remark that the views, information, and or opinions shared in this program are those of the speaker and do not necessarily reflect the views or position of the station. Information provided in this program does not constitute for therapeutic advice or services, and therefore it is not presented and shall not be received as such through the listening of this program via the radio and or other media options, including but not limited to social media and or internet services. Again, just excited to be with you all this Friday morning. It is the last show of the month, so you know what that means. We have our birthday shout-outs and all of the other stuff that is going on, including our anniversary shout-outs and a couple of really sweet songs that folks have dedicated to their loved ones. So I'm excited to be able to share those with you and this morning, and consequently going into our weekend with some hopefully not too bad weather, because some of us are trying to get out to the beach. I did not get a chance to go to the beach, I don't think, at all. No, not once this summer. Been very busy this summer doing all the things and trying to make sure that everybody's good to go and working, of course. Work, work, work, work, work, work, work, work. I know we don't play that song here, but I like it. Anyway, just trying to get so many things done. I've heard from so many families that said, we were planning to go to the beach. We just didn't make it yet, so we're going to try to do it this weekend. So a lot of folks are trying to get out and enjoy themselves this weekend at the beach, if they possibly can. Hopefully the weather will be kind to us and we can get a chance to do that. So whatever you may have planned for this, for today or the weekend or whatever you're trying to do before school starts back, I hope that you're able to do it. Be safe and be as positive and beautiful as you possibly can in whatever ventures you have that are good and positive. So I do like to make sure I introduce myself for those of you that may be new to the show. Again, this is Be Well with Angel Robinson. I am Angel Robinson, and I'm a life coach and owner of Talk, Laugh, Pray, a mental health coaching and consulting company here in Central Florida. I've worked in mental health for a number of years now, and I enjoy working with clients, organizations, and everyone pretty much that I can in order to support the growth of their personal, professional, family, and overall community mental health. I'm excited to come to you today and each Friday from 7 a.m. to 9 a.m., and I'll be joining you with a few classics here and there that are sprinkled in. But what we like to make sure we play are positive hits, including but not limited to some show tunes or soundtracks of our favorite movies. I know if you're one of my OG people, you already know that we love the soundtracks because it gives us memories. It's nostalgic. And we get to do all the beautiful things that goes along with remembering some wonderful moments. And keeping that in mind, oh my goodness, there is a Facebook page, and it just shows like clips of nostalgic moments and time periods. So for me, it's nostalgic because it's times from my childhood. I was born in the 80s, early 80s. So it has like, sometimes they'll show like 1996 Christmas, and you'll see like people giving each other hugs, and there's grandmas and grandpas and the whole family sitting down to eat sometimes, and they'll have like the wallpaper in the back, the wallpaper. Oh my gosh, it's so many flowers. So it just takes you back to that moment, because back then a lot of people did have, it was like a wallpaper fiasco. It was like everywhere. Everybody wanted wallpaper and it was all over the place. And it wasn't like calm, chill, sort of like, oh, how nice, it's elegant chic. No, it was flowers. It was all the flowers in all the world. Like, it was so many flowers. It was flowers everywhere. Like, yes. So
keeping that in mind, it's so cool when you get to see these little flashback moments that are created on this site, and they just kind of have like these little things that say when everybody was still here, because I don't, some of us have lost some folks. I know I lost my sweet grandma years ago, a few years ago before I lost my mama. I just lost my mama not too long ago, so my sweet mama. But my grandma was still here back then, and you know, back then she used to do, or even a few years before she passed, she was still doing it. Every Thanksgiving, I think, she would do this breakfast, either the day before or something. I don't know. I didn't always get a chance to go to it, but I would just go see my grandma. But she did this big breakfast for everybody, all the kids, grandkids, great-grands, everybody. And she would make these homemade biscuits, and they were so delicious. And it was just the fact that everybody was invited, everybody would come, and they have music and all the good things. So I got a chance to go a couple of times, and it was really nice, and I just thought it was really cool. But when you have things like that and these little nostalgic things that kind of recall for you, it does something. It just, you know, it touches your heart. So I know it touches mine. And then also they'll have like going shopping for Christmas in 1992 or 2010 or whatnot, or 2005, you know, when there were more malls. We still have malls, but some of them are gone, or some of them have transformed into other things. So it's not quite the same. I know there used to be a mall here, the West Oaks Mall. When it first opened, I kid you not, it felt like it was shimmering. This was years ago. I think I was still in high school. Yes, I was, because when I was walking through the mall, I was being nice to people and talking to them, and I got offered a job. I get offered jobs a lot. I actually went over this with my children not too long ago. They were like, well, how did you apply? You know what? I was like, you know, a lot of the jobs when I was younger, I didn't really ask for them. I was just offered them. I was in Cato. I don't know if you guys have ever been to Cato's before. I was in Cato's clothing store with my mom. We used to love Cato's because that, you know, it was cool. Anyhow, I was in there with her, and I was talking to my mom, and I saw some things that fell on the floor, and I picked them up and hung them up. And then, you know, just because this is who I am, I started picking things up and hanging them up, and somebody asked me something because they thought I worked there. They thought I worked there, and I was like, oh, yes, it's over here. And they were talking to me about it, and the manager came over to me, and she said, hi. And I was like, hi, how you doing? And I think I was 16 then. Yeah, I think I was 16 or 17. 16. And she said, what you doing? And I said, oh, some things fell. So I was just picking them up and putting them back. She was like, you're helping customers too? And I said, well, she didn't know where it was. So I was just showing her what it was. She was like, okay, that's it. And my mom was like, is everything okay? She was like, we got to get you working here. Like, you need to work here. So she offered me the job, and I talked to my mom about it. I told her I'd get it back to her in a couple of days. And I did, and I started there. And before that, my other job was at Albertsons. I worked at Albertsons. It was really cool. I don't even know if they still have Albertsons anywhere in Florida. Anywhere. But anyway, I was a courtesy clerk because we were not allowed to say we were bag people. I was a courtesy clerk, and I was offered that job too because I was helping somebody or something. I don't even know what I was doing, but I was offered that one. And then there was another one after that. So I say all that because when I was in West Oaks Mall, and it was all shimmering because it was brand new, and they had the kiosk in the middle. They don't even have the kiosk in the middle anymore because nobody goes there too much. It's mostly for tag stuff. It's the tag agency and the, I don't even know what you call it. They do tags and licenses or whatever. It's huge, and it's really nice the way that they made it. But it's not a whole lot of shopping anymore. Anyhow, I was walking through, and this was another job that I was offered. Going through and just kind of doing stuff and looking at the things at the kiosk. And somebody asked me how I liked it. I put the cream on my hand or whatever that they were selling there. And I was like, oh, it's really nice. The lady had just explained it to me. So I explained the same thing to the person that asked me. I said, it has the peptides and blah, blah, blah, blah. And she looked at me and she said, well, what you doing? I always get the what you doing. I said, she was asking me about the cream. So I was telling her I liked it. I explained some of what you said. I know I didn't say it, you know, just how you did. But I hope I did okay. She was like, yeah, you did. Actually, would you like to work here? And I was like, really?
She said, yeah, I need a seasonal person, blah, blah, blah. It was so cool. My mom started laughing. She was like, again? She was like, every time we go shopping, you get a job. It was so cool. And being that I think at that time I was 18 or so. I can't remember how old I was. But I just thought it was such a blessing and so cool. My mom used to tell me that. She said, people can see, you know, the kindness in you a lot of times. And maybe that's what's happening. But whatever it is, I'm so proud of you. So, yeah, I'm saying, because now looking back at those moments when I see these little nostalgic posts or whatever about going shopping and the malls are all full and they have all the little flashy things on and all. It's not as interactive anymore, like the paper signs out in front of the stores, and now everything is like different. You have to go in the store to see the sales and whatnot. Back then they used to put it out on the thing a lot more than they do now. And when I saw it on Facebook, the little nostalgic shopping thing for Christmas in 2005 and 1993 or whatever, I was like, it did look like that. It was so cool. It was so interactive. Like it smelled like joy. Is that a thing? Yes, it is, because I said it is. It smelled like joy. Just in remembering going shopping with my mom and getting jobs. And I'm telling you, just one little clip can bring back so many memories, happy memories. Thank you, Jesus. And just a part of that nostalgia that you get sometimes when you happen to see something on. And now it's on my timeline. So now I get to see them all the time. And I'm like, woo, look at me. The algorithm has gotten to my heart. When it comes to pulling up the nostalgic things, it's just so wonderful when you get to connect back to really, really good memories and when you had people, you know, in your life that you just love, love, love so much. So if I had someone share with me, another reason why I wanted to share that with you, I had someone share with me that they were missing family and they moved here not too long ago from another country, and they had lived here as a little kid, but they moved out of country with family and whatnot they were a military family. So now they're back and they're just like, everything's different. You know, when they left, everybody was still here. Everybody, you know, they still got together, all the things. But now they shared that a lot of the older people in the family have unfortunately passed away, and they are at a position to where people don't get together as much in the family, and they're trying to kind of get a family reunion or something to where they see each other on the big holidays. But it's very tough because folks are traveling, and it's different when you don't have the core people, if you will. Like, my mom was one of those core people in our family. We'll always come together to her house for Thanksgiving, for Christmas, all the things, Mother's Day. Those, her birthday, like, we would come together for those things. But now that she's not here, like, we have to be intentional about getting together for certain things and whatnot. And I do understand what the person was saying. I was like, you know, let's pray about this, because it can be emotionally overwhelming for some of us. And as we come into more of the holiday seasons and all of that good stuff, this may be something that some of you all experience. And I know for myself, I heavily rely on prayer and just loving on the kiddos that I have. But not everybody has kiddos or folks that they can do all this with. But in any event, there are different opportunities that you can have. And I was telling this individual about it. There are groups, singles groups for folks who are here without their family, or maybe their family's here and they're not getting together as much. There are some people that will do Friendsgivings. I've never been to one. Because I have my kiddos, and you know, they are getting older though, so I might have to start doing something different because they're going off to college, like first one and all the things. But I've never been to one, but I have friends who do Friendsgiving every year, and they've been doing it for like 10 years. I just found out about this like 2 years ago. I feel like I've been like living in a cave somewhere. But anyway, they do Friendsgiving and they do Valentine's Friend Day. I don't even know how you say that one, but it's Valentine's Friends Day. I ain't never had to do that because I always had provisions, whatnot. So I always had my kiddos to celebrate Valentine's Day with, and prior to that I was married. And yeah, but I just think it's so cool when people get together and celebrate and do beautiful things. And if you don't have people to do that with,
sometimes we have to find our tribe. We have to find our tribe and make these beautiful moments with folks that, you know, may be new to us, but folks that advocate for you. So they gotta be for you. You gotta make sure these people are for you. And what I mean by that, like a friend who is really kind and caring, and you don't get that little stank from them or the little jealousy stuff. And ain't nobody got no time for all of that. Nobody got no time to be trying to be a friend to you, and you got problems, or you trying to measure up to whatever you have or I have or anybody else have. Just do your thing, baby, and go about your business. So if you have friends like that, you got to make sure we're really evaluating these people that we give that big F word to, friend, to make sure they're actually your friend. Because some folks, you'll think they're your friend and then for years, and then all of a sudden, they just don't talk to you anymore. Or, you know, they decide, oh, well, I want to do this. Or all this time, they've just been looking at things that you have and trying to figure out how you do it instead of just being a friend. So we want to make sure if you are finding your tribe, as I talked to this person and actually a few other folks about, not this in particular coming from a different country, but some people will call in or write in or whatnot about how do I start to connect with folks and all these things. So I do always say, if you feel like you are needing emotional support, processing of things, all of that, it's always best to make sure you get someone that's professionally able to help you process those things, because we don't want to keep going in circles. We don't want to do the emotional circle. So if anything, we want to try to do our very best to get the support that we need emotionally and all of that stuff. That way you don't have to wonder constantly, am I doing this or can I do that right? Is it me? Whatever it may be. So I think that's really something that's important. And I have clients all the time that are self-evaluating, which is wonderful, but you don't want to be overcritical of yourself, overly critical. We don't want to be overly critical of ourselves. We do want to self-evaluate, be accountable for our actions, but we don't want to be overly critical. And everybody I sit down with, they already know I'm going to be honest with you. I'm going to be sweet. I'm going to be nice. I'll be kind. But I will be honest with you. And I'll be like, baby, that don't make no sense. Mm-mm. That don't make good godly sense. So we got to make sure we make it sense. And if you're not, then we have to it might be a good idea to reevaluate some of our actions or whatnot as we move forward and move through this world trying to grow and learn as a being, as a human being, and as a child of God. So for that particular listener, thank you so much for allowing me to be a part of that moment for you and honoring me with the opportunity to just have that conversation, sharing your story with me, all the prayers and everything. I'm so glad that you just thought it worthy of me to be a part of that moment with you. I just thank you so much. Thank you, Jesus. So thank y'all very much for anybody who reaches out, ask a question, needs anything, request a song. I am extremely grateful and very thankful and honored. I have no other way to say that, because that's the way it is. So I'm so excited about that. Keeping that in mind, though, they used to love going to church with their family and kind of getting a chance to connect with family and do all the beautiful things. So I love that. And one of the songs that they wanted to hear was Church, Take Me Back by Cochran and Company. And that's what I told them I was going to play for them. So that is what we are going to pray, because they said they remember going to church with family. And then after church, they would all have a big dinner and then hang out for a while. They would hang with their cousins and their siblings and aunts and uncles. And you got that one uncle that gives you a dollar all the time and says, how you doing in school? And they give you a dollar. I know we used to have an uncle like that. My uncle would give you like $5 or $20. You're like, okay, cool. Do you need to see my report card? No, I'm good. And I was like, this guy is awesome. I don't get it, but all right, let's do it. So sometimes we have these memories in our head, and that is what this person experiencing, because everything is so different now that they're back. So I do pray for them, and I pray for anyone that is struggling with any feelings of, you know, trying to find their place and their tribe, if you will, their people, so that they can feel loved and supported. I recently met somebody
who is just so sweet, the sweetest ever. But I'll hear them saying, oh, I'm going to go with my friend here. And they had a breakup recently. And so they were supposed to be going on a trip with this person. And they ended up not being together. So they called a friend. It's like, hey, do you want a free trip? And their friend was like, yes. I was like, what an awesome friend. And they thought I was talking about them. But no, I was talking about the friend that just agreed to, I know it's a free trip, but not everybody still wants to do things like that. Sometimes they're like, oh, I don't know if I want to do it. And then secretly they're kind of thinking, oh, you want to invite me on the trip? You know, all these things. So it's good when you have good people that just know your heart, want to spend time with you and do these awesome things. So that's just one example. And congrats again to that person. So excited to just be in the space that you're in. So such a sweet, sweet person. But I do want to make sure that we play this song, and anybody else that thinks back to going to church with family, doing all the fun things, enjoying those nostalgic moments, we want to do that. But we also want to look forward. We want to start creating those beautiful relationships that allow us to continue to grow, continue to feel connected to others, and start to make some new memories. Let's do that as well. And if you are needing some support emotionally or physically or whatever it may be, you know, you have to, if you know you're having some physical health issues, we got to make sure we're reaching out and getting the support we need with whatever doctor you have that is qualified to help you. We're not just going to some, we're not doing ChatGPT MD. That's not a thing. It don't need to be a thing. Please don't. And then also, if you are having any sort of emotional wellness or mental health wellness things, we're reaching out and getting the support you need there. So they have apps, they have WebMD, they have Teladoc. That's for more of the physical health stuff, but they also have therapists on there. I don't know a whole lot of therapists on there. I work for a company now that I'm just loving. it's a Christian-based company, and they are so sweet. Just thank you, Jesus. I'm really enjoying working with them, and I'm providing therapeutic services, and I just love it. So it just depends. I've worked for companies that were all telehealth, and you get some great clinicians there. I do in-person and telehealth now as a clinician at this new place, which is very different for me because I was doing telehealth for years. So now I'm back in front of people, and it's so cool. So thank you, Jesus. But if you're needing that support, there's so many different ways to get it. And there's so many wonderful opportunities and platforms and whatnot in order to make sure you get the support that you need emotionally, physically, and your overall mental and physical health. So we're looking into that. We want to make sure we're building on it. And I'm doing some things with my health as well, and I'm very excited about it. I'm going to share it with y'all a little bit later in the second hour. But for now, we want to make sure that we get this song out for this listener, but and then let you all know as well, if you want to request a song, or if you want to share a story or a prayer or get prayer or whatever it may be that you need, or just you want to say, hey, Angel, how you doing? You can do that as well. You can always reach out when I'm here in the studio at 407-646-2915. Again, it's 407-646-2915. Or you may email us at bewellwithangelrobinson@gmail.com or Facebook or Instagram at bewellwithangelrobinson. So we have so many different ways to reach out. Please do not hesitate to do so. We love hearing from you all. Makes my heart happy. I'm telling you, when I have people that call into the show to just, hey, I just want to tell you that you're doing a great job. I love the show. Oh, my goodness. My whole day is better. Like, I'm walking on sunshine. I'm walking on sunshine. Oh. So, yes, that is how I feel when I hear those awesome words from you all, or when you reach out and think of me as worthy to just share your stories or whatnot. So I do appreciate it. I know I'm worthy, but it's nice when y'all think, just to say, hey, Angel, this is happening. How can I have some prayer or whatever? Or I just have a question, you know, whatever it may be. So love, love, love that. And I love this next song. So again, it's by Cochran and Company and Cochran and Co. It's called Take Me to Church. Take Me Back, Church. So here on WPRK 91.5 FM, thank you so much for listening.

And that was Church, Take Me Back by Cochran & Co. Next up, we have our last song of the first hour. Did a lot more talking than song playing this morning. So we have our second and last song for the first hour, and that will be Trust in You by Lauren Daigle. Love having these requests from you all. Again, if you are looking to send in a request, you can always do so by emailing us at bewellwithangelrobinson@gmail.com. Or you can always send a message or a comment at Be Well with Angel Robinson on Facebook or Instagram. I am looking forward to hearing from you all about the next month. We have, at the end of the month, we're going to have a lot of birthdays, because I know last year we had a bunch of them. So I'm looking forward to hearing about all the wonderful birthdays that you have for August. So if you want to start sending those in, you can send them in as soon as possible. If you want to, because remember I say it at the end of the month. So today we're doing all of our birthdays for July, including my birthday. My birthday, my daughter's birthday. We have a lot of July birthdays. So very excited about that. It was my grandma's birthday month too. So get it, grandma. Thank you, Jesus. I miss my grandma. But whoever that you have within next month, just try to get it in before the end of the month, and we are going to add it to the list of beautiful birthdays that we have, and I'm excited about that. But if you are looking to have any questions or prayer or anything like that, we're excited to have that as well. You can always call in as well when I'm here Fridays from 7 a.m. to 9 a.m. at 407-646-2915. Again, it's 407-646-2915. And keep in mind, we still have our jingle contest here at WPRK. Very excited about that. Excited to make sure that we keep reminding you all, because I gotta tell you, I'm excited to hear all the talented things we're doing here in Central Florida. So I'm going to talk about it again next hour, but just to make sure you all are aware, we have our jingle contest here at WPRK. Create a jingle for a WPRK. Be fun, be witty, and must be musical. 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So whenever you get a chance to do that, you can create it. It's due by September 1st. All jingles are due by September 1st. And keep in mind, the winners will score a prize, WPRK merch, and an on-air set. So very excited about all of that. And again, it's WPRKshows@gmail.com if you would like to submit one. So cool to hear all the talented people here in Central Florida, because I know we got some. I know we have a lot of talented people. So we're excited to get all these entries in and hear what you all have in order to contribute to the show and just get all the wonderful talent that you have and get a chance to hear how much you are excited about this. So as we kind of move into the end of the show, it's like the end of the first hour. Again, we are listening to another one of our wonderful requests, and it is Trust in You by Ms. Lauren Daigle here on WPRK 91.5 FM. Thank you so much for joining me. I'm looking forward to being with you for the second hour.

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3: And Rose McGiggles. As they proceed to give you more of what you need.

All right, hello and welcome back. We are in the second hour of Be Well with Angel Robinson. And again, I am Angel Robinson. I'm happy, excited, wonderful, blissfully glad to be here this morning. Just getting a chance to share some of these awesome songs that were requested by our listeners. And then just some good songs. Today we also have our birthday shout outs that we're going to be doing, along with anniversary shout outs. So I love, love, love the fact that we get to celebrate you all. And if you have somebody you want to celebrate, make sure that you send that in to us. Again, you can send it through bewellwithangelrobinson@gmail.com, our email, or at bewellwithangelrobinson on Facebook or Instagram. So we are going to be looking at a few really cool things that are happening around Central Florida here today as we move into the end of the hour later on. But right now, I just like for you guys to know that we have some really cool things happening just in Central Florida when it comes to back to school adventures. Adventures and back to school. Yes, we have so many things that are happening here in Central Florida. A lot of free haircuts, all kinds of things. The school drives to where they, you know, they get all this stuff in and they have like the pencils and paper and glue sticks and all the things. So all of the supplies, a lot of times people don't know that there are supply drives and supply giveaways that they have because it's sometimes it's hard out there. It's hard out there. So they try to make sure you have all the supplies that you need. Now, keep in mind, we did talk about last week how sometimes the schools can be a little picky. And they want the whatever that long name is for that pencil. Y'all know what I'm talking about. They're like the best pencils ever in my book. I don't know, because I always get them. They don't ever break. So I'm thinking that's why the schools want them. But they also got to remember everybody can't get it like that. So if you want a specific kind of pencil, then you're going to probably have to just make sure you supply that. But there are a lot of people that can get it. So if you can go out there and get it, they are on sale. They have them all together in these little parts of different stores. So from Walmart to Target to other places, they have their back to school area right now. And you can find the things you need, my darlings. So whether that is pencils, I'm going to get that together. I'm going to figure out how to say that word. But the Terracomricanana pencils that they have that one, and then they have all the glue sticks, the erasers, the colored pencils. And if you have high schoolers, you know now they need a lot of binders, and it's specific binders. It's 1.5-inch binders, or 1-inch binders, or 1/2-inch. The ones that you don't see as much, the ones that you see a lot are the 2-inch ones, which nobody needs. It's so big. It's just so big. So, like, a lot of people don't even need those. However, they want the 1/2-inch, 1-inch, and 1.5-inch. So, you know, they're very specific for a reason when it comes to the size of it. But when they start telling you what brand to get, it's just like, look, no, they didn't have that. We're going to have to get whatever they got. So that's kind of stuff you can find in the stores a lot of times. I haven't really seen, but this has been years since I went to a school supply giveaway drive thingy, because I used to go, well, what's they got there? And it... But some of them have really good stuff, so it just depends where you go. Anyhow, a lot of times I've never really seen binders, so that's the kind of stuff you might have to get from Walmart or Target, or even some folks are finding things on Amazon. I think they have a back-to-school area, or they used to have one. But my kiddos are so big now, they get to pick their own stuff. We just take them to the store and then, you know, they get the stuff that they like or whatnot. But I do kind of try to make sure that their binders are Avery because they seem to last a little bit longer. That's just me. That's the preference I have. And then I try to make sure that their notebooks are 5-star because that's me, because I know 5-star is going to last. I have 5-star notebooks from college and high school. Like, that's how long. We're not going to talk about how long it is, but it's a long time. You understand? It's been a long time. So when you have things like that that last that long and you've been still using them, and child, please, you better go get that 5-star. But the 5-star notebooks, they seem to last for a long time. So I try to encourage the kids to get those, my kiddos, and the Avery binders and the tea. However you say that, we get the really good pens and all the things that we try to make sure that'll last them throughout the school year and make sure that they have everything they need. So if that's something that you're trying to make sure that your kids get, keep in mind, we're going to be talking about
some of the things that are coming up, especially with the school supply drives, the free haircuts. It's Ticonderoga. Ticonderoga. I think I might have said it better. It's better than what I said before. Anyway, y'all know what pencils I'm talking about. And they have them pre-sharpened because I was like, oh, I could save some money and not sharpen them. I wish I could see my face because I should have just got the sharpened one. So after that year when I had to sharpen 125 pencils, I was like, never mind. Thank you, Lord, that they sell them already pre-sharpened because I'm not just sharpening. I'm putting their names on. Yes, I know it's me. I know it is. You're like, why would she do that? Because that's what I do. So I'm putting their names on every single pencil because we're not going to have a little child saying, they took my pencil. No, you didn't. No, they didn't because their name is on it. Their name is on everything. So don't come over here with us. You better try another child because don't be trying mine. But anyway, you know, I get a little passionate about the babies. And then I will make sure that every single kid that I supply supplies for, I will put their name on them. Because there's some children that I guess, call a sponsor. I don't know. I would give them supplies as well. And be like, here's your stuff, baby. And I make sure they like the colors and all of that. So they can feel good about their stuff. You know, they're not walking in there feeling half done. I put their names on their stuff, too. So we're not over here playing. We're not playing. So I love the fact that we get a chance to do that, help others. And, you know, make sure our kiddos are good to go, but we're making sure that they have what they need. So if they are needing haircuts, I'm telling you, they do free haircuts. There's a place in Apopka that does free haircuts too. There's one in Orlando, and then they have a big supply drive where they do like mass haircuts. I don't know anything about that. I don't, but I've heard people go and they say that they really loved it because they have their kids ready for school. They feel prepared. They feel good about themselves. All the things. And there are some places that'll do hair braiding as well. They'll charge minimal fees just for the supplies or whatnot. And they're like hair braiding and hair. They do all sorts of hair, not just haircuts for boys. So it's a little harder, a little tougher to find those, but they are around. So keep that in mind. They do have them around. They do have services like that. And if you're needing stuff, just let us know. Just let us know. We may not be able to supply actually what you need, but we might be able to find where you can find it. Sometimes a resource is the best blessing. You understand? So we want to make sure you get whatever you need as the kiddos are going back to school. And if you want to bless other people, you can get in touch with some of the organizations that do these supply drives or free haircuts or free braiding or free whatever it may be. So they have the haircuts for everybody. So I know sometimes girls get haircuts too, and they have that available. So it's just really cool to talk about it. So we're going to hear a lot more about it at the end of the hour when we talk about some of the cool hip happening things going on here in Central Florida. And then we also want to make sure that we are getting a chance to talk about our jingle contest. We will do that in just a little bit as well, just to make sure that you all are aware that we're still taking in jingles from you. We want to hear that creativity. But first, my friends, we will be hearing from Mr. Jordan Falez with The River and a couple more songs just to make your day a little bit brighter and a little bit better. I hope that you all enjoy here on WPRK 91.5 FM. Thank you for listening.

0: All right, that was A Million Dreams by Zef Zefman, Hugh Jackman, and Michelle Williams, the cast of The Greatest Showman. Just love that movie. So many good songs, uplifting songs, just things that make you, your heart smile. Before that, we had Touch the Sky with Hillsong United and Taya. Also, I'm So Blessed. I'm so blessed. I'm so blessed. But this world is so much. Love that song. That's by Kane. So that was one of our requests as well. I'm so blessed. And then we started it all off with this hour with The River by Jordan Feliz. So many different cool songs that we have. But you know what we got next? Huh, Delia? We have our birthday shout outs. So excited about this. We have our birthday and our anniversary shout outs. This beautiful morning, getting a chance to just celebrate some folks in all the best ways. Now, usually we play Mr. Stevie Wonder because that's what we do. We don't do the regular birthday. We do Stevie Wonder birthday here and at my house because that's what we do. So if you know the song, you can go ahead and sing along with us. But I do like to make sure that we get a chance to just tell folks happy birthday, give the shout outs that were given out to us so that we can brighten your day just a little bit. We know that it's the end of the month, so maybe your birthday is at the beginning of the month or around the middle, or maybe it's this week. We don't know. I don't need the exact date. I just want to make sure that we get a chance to say happy birthday to you and honor your day as much as we can. So thank you again to the folks who send those in. If you are wanting to send in a birthday shout out for somebody, please don't hesitate to do so. We want to make sure that you guys can say and celebrate the folks that you need to celebrate as much as you possibly can. If we have the opportunity to do it, we will support you in it, keeping in mind that you get a chance to see them each day. So celebrate them however you can. So maybe it's not a birthday shout out. Maybe it could be something else. If you were so moved to do so, you can go ahead and do it however you like. But just make sure you love these folks. Love these folks that's in your life, please. We just want to make sure we're doing that to the best of our ability because we don't know how long we're going to be together, but make sure that whatever time we have, we honor it as much as we possibly can. Keeping that in mind, we're going to get into our birthday shout out. So we have a beautiful birthday shout out to Franklin from his family, just telling you happy birthday. They love you. They appreciate you. And they hope you had, they know you had a really good day. They called to let me know that all the stuff that you were going to be doing and just celebrating you on all the ways. So as y'all know, the budget can be a little tight for folks. And I love, love, love when you guys share some of the creative things that you do. They were taking him on a little bit of a scavenger hunt. They had gotten, I don't know if they had a tight budget, but I know for me, budget can be tight sometimes. So I got to be pay attention to what's going on. But they did some really cool things for Franklin. They had a scavenger hunt for him in order to find out where they were going to be eating and then what they were going to be eating. And they did an activity before that. And then they were able to do like a little outing as well. So congratulations to you. Sounds like you have an amazing family, Franklin, and they love you so much. Next up, we have Emily. Happy birthday to you, Miss Emily. She's a baby girl. She's a little one who her family's just so excited to have her, and they were blessed with her in all the most beautiful ways. She was their rainbow baby, and that means the family experienced a miscarriage or a loss prior to, and then she was born a little bit after that. So just a few months later, they found out they were having her, and she has been such a blessing to their family. So I hope that you all had a beautiful day celebrating Miss Emily. Happy birthday, baby. Next up, we have Quaylen. Quaylen, happy birthday to you. Quaylen, you got some love surrounding you. You got the family calling in. You also had a few friends that called in as well. So, or not called in, but sent in the messages and whatnot. So just want to tell you happy birthday. You are so loved and they appreciate your beautiful heart and all the things that you do for your family, and just getting a chance to congratulate and celebrate you this month has been awesome for them. I hope y'all enjoyed the stuff that y'all had planned for him. They got some beautiful things planned for you as well. and some awesome opportunities. So I hope that y'all enjoyed. I'm sure you did. But happy birthday to you, Quaylen. Happy birthday to Amanda. Happy birthday to you. We have your beautiful, beautiful mama that wrote in to tell us happy birthday along with your siblings. Just want to make sure that you know that they are just excited to celebrate with you, happy to have you in their lives, and hope that you had a beautiful birthday. Next up is Miss Anna. Miss Anna, she's a beautiful friend of our family. She's just a lovely lady, and she had her birthday this month as well. And I had the privilege of making sure that her cupcakes were ordered and she had everything that she needed for her birthday and just be a small part of that. But happy birthday to you, Miss Anna. Feliz cumpleaños, Miss Anna. And I hope you had a beautiful day and that you had a chance to celebrate. I hear that you did. And I'm just so excited for you. We also have my baby girl. Where she at? Where she at? Where she at? That's my baby. So Miss Ava, one time for Ava. My baby girl, happy birthday to you as well. I know you enjoyed your birthday. Ooh, child, she had me doing all the things. Ooh, child, all the things. So I know you enjoyed your birthday. I had a blast doing everything with you. Yes, I was like, nah, you asked me for one more thing, little girl. But she had a beautiful time, and I'm glad that we were able to give her the birthday that she wanted. She actually, I can share because it's my baby. She actually wanted to do like a movie night sort of thing. So we had an opportunity to celebrate with her, and she wanted to watch The Wicked for Good. I don't know if y'all have ever seen it. I be watching movies so late. It don't make no sense. Like, it's a whole year later because hard to find the decorations because it's so long ago. So long ago. So, Chad, that's just me, though. It's all right. It's all right. It's all right. It's okay. We're going to be all right because we still got everything we needed. Everything was set up beautifully. I think I'm going to post some pictures on there. I'm so horrible with posting the pictures. I'm getting better. I'm praying to get better. But she wanted a Wicked for Good birthday bash. It was more like a little sleepover with just a few friends. And I'm so glad she was able to do it. And it was so nice just to see the girls all excited and all the things. And I love coming up with things like this. So I used to do party planning. I love stuff like this. Like, I just love it. And I like getting all the little detailed things. One of my friends was like, you should do this for a living. I was like, you know what? I probably should get like a weekend business or something doing this because it was so much fun. She wanted to do like a sleepover sort of theme with Wicked for Good. So everything was pink and green. And I had eye mask, like the silk eye mask. And they all got pajamas and they got a little to-go bag with, they had their blankets and all their stuff in it. It was just such a cool opportunity to see light up their days, because as I have one going off to college, you know that, gosh, you don't know how many more days, how many more times they're going to want these little get-togethers and parties and whatnot with their friends at your home. So you're trying to make sure, I try to make sure that I do my very best to just celebrate her the best way possible. Now, if there is a budget, you know, I told you there's a budget. So whatever we do, we got to make sure that we respect the budget, because I don't want to, you know, you can't be wilding out just doing whatever. So it was a really good opportunity to celebrate her, teach her how to shop for things, how to find bargains and things like that, but then also get amazing stuff. So we were able to get some beautiful things. And but did it? You know, I told her, if you do it early enough, then you can really have a nice experience, but you don't have to pay so much extra because you're rushing and trying to, you know, order things last minute. But we were able to find so many really cool things, beautiful things. Everybody got a little mug, like a thermos thingy, not a thermos. I don't know. What do you call those? Tumblr. They all got a tumbler. So it was either Glinda or Alphaba. And like I said, they got their eye mask. They had pajamas that were themed from Wicked. They all got a Wicked blanket. It was so much fun. They were like, oh my gosh. It was just so much fun just to see their faces light up. And it's cold. It's a little cold in my house, so they needed the blanket, honestly. But it was so much fun just to be able to celebrate and just do these really cool things and do the theme and all the stuff that we had going. So I don't know. When I posted pictures, I know last time I posted my pictures, I had some people that ask me for advice on parties and stuff. I'm excited. If y'all need help, just let me know. I don't mind giving you some advice and some resources and whatnot. And I don't know, maybe we'll start a little party business. I don't know, but I love it. I love doing that. Anyway, so happy birthday to my baby girl. Happy birthday to ya. Happy birthday to ya. I just loved it. Love being able to celebrate her. But you know who else I like to celebrate? Take a guess. It's me.
1: I'm just saying.
0: But I did like the chance to celebrate my birthday this year. Last year it was not as exciting because it was the first birthday without my sweet mama. And this year I was just praying to have the joy in my heart and to be able to continue to celebrate and be excited about it. And I thank God that he delivered. He showed up and he showed out, because I sure had a really good time. I enjoyed, had a little dinner with friends and family, and was able to just, that was it. It was just mostly just a dinner with friends and family, able to spend time with folks. And I was so honored by the folks that took time out of their day and life to celebrate with me. Oh my goodness. I was just so honored. I don't know how else to say that. And it fills my heart with joy just to have folks take time out and tell me happy birthday, come and eat a meal with me and just give me those few moments. So I appreciate it. And I'm just so thankful. So blessed. I'm so blessed. I'm so blessed. Just so excited to be able to do that. And I know that y'all know when my birthday was. It was a couple of Fridays ago. So I did get I came into the studio to a birthday card. I told y'all sometimes, if y'all send me stuff, it take a while for me to get it. But I'm telling you what, my OG, thank you, Miss Kate, she sent out a birthday card. I got a couple of birthday shout outs online and through Instagram and whatnot, some private messages. But thank you so much for sending the card, ma'am. I just love it. It's gorgeous and it's gold. It's gold. I got this whole gold theme right now. She ain't even know, but she knew. You understand? Like, she didn't know, but she knew. That's because you're connected in the spirit. No, I don't know, Kate, but I think that's what it is. I think you knew, but you didn't know. Yeah, that's right. I saw that gold envelope, and I was like, ah! I was so excited. I was so excited. So it was just really cool to get my birthday card today and then get all the beautiful birthday messages online, get the private messages and other things. So thank y'all so much. I think it'll be better. People are like, well, how did you do? So I need to post these pictures. I am sorry. I'm trying to get better. Oh, Lord have mercy. Thank you, Jesus. I'm trying to get better at posting these pictures. But we're going to see what happens because, you know, I ain't there yet. But I am excited to also share these songs with you. We have Amina Love with Birthday Girl. It's your birthday. It's your birthday, girl. It's your birthday. It's your birthday, girl. So we're going to be doing that. Oh, my gosh. I love that song. And then we're going to hear Stevie Wonder with the Birthday Bash as well. And then move into a couple of other songs. Again, oh, and we have some anniversary shout-outs. We have Helen and Ulysses. And we have Katrina and Ben. Happy anniversary to you two. And I hope you all had a beautiful time and a beautiful anniversary. Hopefully you still celebrate. So exciting. But I hope you all enjoyed our next few songs and get a chance to just honor somebody in your life. And if it's been their birthday this month, tell them happy birthday. Give them a hug if you are so inclined to do so. Please just allow them to know that you love them and you care about them. Just so exciting. Again, this is Birthday Girl by Amina Love here on WPRK 91.5 FM. Thank you for listening.
2: It's your birthday. It's your birthday, girl. It's your birthday. It's your birthday, girl.

All right, that was Love Someone by Mr. Lucas Graham. Prior to that, we had our birthday song of Mr. Stevie Wonder. Happy birthday to ya. Love that song. And then we had Miss Amina Love with Birthday Girl. It's your birthday. It's your birthday, girl. Just love those two songs. Getting a chance to celebrate folks in your life and their birthdays and the fact that the Lord brought them here and allowed them to be with you. Thank you, Jesus. I also was able to play Love Someone, which was a request by one of our anniversary couples. Very excited to be able to share that. Man, you gotta love, you love someone, you're not afraid to lose them. You don't love them like I do. Now, I love them different. Now, I'm afraid to lose them. That's some love. Now, that's love. I hope that you all enjoyed the songs that we had. We also have I Smile coming up as our last song of the show today with Mr. Kirk Franklin. But first,

And we're going to start with the first one that is today. It's today, July 31st, from 6 p.m. to 9 p.m. It is put on by Hope Worldwide. It's the 6th annual back to school backpack and supply drive. So keeping all that in mind, it is going to be very imperative that you get a chance to reach out to these folks. They said if you have any questions, you can contact someone named Nettie Leon. The phone number is 407-949-1841. And they don't really tell you where it is, which I thought was interesting. But anyway, they got a whole bunch of information, but I don't see nothing about where it's at. So I guess you got to call the number. And also you can go to orlandochurch.org. Usually have like the address and all of that stuff. But maybe you just got to contact orlandochurch.org. And again, it is a back to school and backpack supply drive. So it is going to start today. It's a 2-day event, which is I thought was really cool because most of them just one day. But this is a 2-day event. It's going to be today, July 31st from 6 p.m. to 9 p.m. And then Saturday, tomorrow, August 1st, because we in August tomorrow. Ah, look at us. So tomorrow is August the 1st. We will have also, they will have a day then, and it'll be from 9 a.m. to 2 p.m. So they got one for evening folks and morning people. So if you don't make it today, between 6 and 9 p.m., they have one. They have a second day that they're doing it, which is tomorrow from 9 a.m. to 2 p.m. So they have that available. And again, that's by Hope Worldwide, and it's orlandochurch.org is where you can find information, orlandochurch.org. So one of the other back-to-school drives that we have that is coming up on our list is the one, it's going to be in Oviedo, Florida. It's called Hope Back-to-School Bash Event. It will be tomorrow, August 1st. They're going to have supplies, socks, underwear, and all sorts of things. So that's going to be really neat. And it says it's at 812 Erie Drive, Oviedo, Florida, 32765. Again, it's at 812 Erie Drive, Oviedo, Florida, 32765. So that's something if you would like to look into that. Again, it is by hopehelps.org. You can find the information on hopehelps.org, and it's a back-to-school bash. And it looks like it's not just supplies. When they got socks and underwear, that's good stuff. That's all year round. You need socks in the summer. So that's something to think about as well, because I like to make sure that you all know that not everybody just has pencils and a few erasers, and they're like, there you go. Some people have like a lot of things. Whatever they're doing, they didn't have to do it. So we just say thank you and move on. But for the folks that have a little extra and folks that are needing underwear and other things for their kiddos, just want to make sure you are aware. And then there's another one going on, the OCSO Back to School Bash. We are giving out free backpacks. This is what they say. They're giving out free backpacks, school supplies, and other things. It's going to be Saturday. I don't think this is current. It says August 3rd. We ain't got no August 3rd on a Saturday. It's August 1st. But anyway, yeah, oh, they just had the wrong thing there. But anyway, Saturday, August 1st from 9 a.m. to 11 a.m. That's a short window, friends. You can join the Orange County Sheriff's Office in they're going to be giving out stuff tomorrow, Saturday the 1st. They say don't miss a morning feature with free backpack supplies, sweet treats from the ice from our ice cream truck, and the opportunity to enjoy mobile video game theater. Wow. It says win prizes and more Saturday, August 1st. And that's going to be 2500 West Colonial Drive here in Florida. Just getting an opportunity to give some things out there as well. I think it's really neat. You know, like I said, they don't have to do none of this. So if you don't want to go, then don't go. But if you need the stuff and you're like, hey, let me try this one, maybe you can visit a few different back-to-school drives. And if whatever you don't get at one, you maybe can find at another one. But you know how I found all of this, friend? I Googled it. Let's Google that. We're going to Google it to get some things done and make sure that we are finding what we need for these babies. Because they need their stuff for school. Bless their hearts. There's no reason to show up empty-handed. You can take a bus. You can do whatever you do. Make sure you bring a big bag so you can get all this stuff. If you don't have the money for it, then it's people just giving it away. They're giving away. What? Wham in a circle. Anyway, but there's people just giving it away. So if you see that's happening, that's something to think about. If you need haircuts,

at school. Back to school free haircuts. You can find it. We all have these little computers in our hand. Like I always say, they are our phones, but they are little computers. So let yourself be aware of whatever is out there so you can have what you need for your babies. Oh, them sweet babies. Let's go and give them whatever they need. So I do love the fact that we're able to do that. We're able to get this information out to you all. There are other things that are happening in Central Florida. You know, we got the farmers markets, the Saturday farmer market in Winter Park, Florida. Love, love, love. That's one of my favorites. And then we also have the Sunday farmers market downtown Orlando. That one is big. It's off the chain. It's big. So if you're looking for that, that's something that you can do as well. And just a lot of different opportunities. So I hope you all can enjoy, get a chance to get out there, do something fun if you are so inclined to do so. If not, it's okay. It's all right. It's all right. It's okay. Don't worry about it. If you don't want to do it, that's okay. But if you got stuff that you need, you know, you might want to go and get what you need if you can't get it on your own. But I'm just saying. Next, I do want you all to kind of think about what you're going to be doing for this weekend, if you're going to be with family, if you're going to be enjoying things yourself, getting some rest, because some of us just need to sit down somewhere, if we can, for just a few minutes. But we're going to have that, you know, opportunity, hopefully this weekend, if you have that opportunity to take a deep breath in and just enjoy a few moments of your life, because it's a lot happening right now. As I said, kiddos are going back to school. And we're trying to get everything together. Some parents already have them together. They're like, oh, no, I already got that, Angel. I love that. I love that for y'all. I know. And I'm glad that you have it together. But some people don't. Some people don't. And we want to make sure we're supporting them in any way that we can. But in that, I do want you all to know, well, we've reached the end of our second hour of Be Well with Angel Robinson. And I thank you all so much for joining me today. I look forward to being with you next Friday from 7 a.m. to 9 a.m. And keeping in mind, as we move into this day and consequently into this weekend, we want to think about the positive things that we have in our family or in our lives. The positive things, if you don't have them yet, what you can look forward to or what you're going to dream about. We're going to think about it. And we're also thinking about the blessings and the support we may have from others. But most of all, the support that we have from Christ. I know that's something that I look forward to and I thank God for it. Thank you, Jesus. Our last song of the day is Breathe. Because we want to take a moment just to breathe. Let that air in. Let it get in all in your lungs. Start to feel better and then let it out. And keep doing that. And get yourself in a place where you feel a little bit better, a little bit more comfortable. And like you are going to be able to get everything done that you need today and this weekend, this lifetime, because you can. Thank God for the ability and the opportunity. Every day that you wake up is another opportunity. Thank you, Lord. Thank you, Jesus. So I just ask for you all to think about that kind of stuff as I wish you a good day and the hope to be kind, be encouraged, and be well. Thank you so much for joining me. Again, our last song is Breathe by Mr. Johnny Diaz. I hope you have an amazing Friday and an awesome weekend. God bless you.

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And you're listening to Orlando Tourism Report. And I'm Ed. We got a lot to talk about on this show, especially on the theme park side of things. We got some more HHN announcements. We got the opening day for Dollywood's new attraction that I'm very excited for. And I also want to talk about Six Flags Great America's next attraction and what I think it could mean for some parks in this country. Okay? And there's some other thing, like, it'll be hard to explain, but yeah. And, So it should be exciting stuff there, okay? We also have some changes coming to an Animal Kingdom attraction that, I got in a little late. For the show this week, and just getting my notes ready there for getting the show notes ready. I apologize. So I get very distracted when I'm like doing the show notes. So I know what to talk about, okay? But some changes to an Animal Kingdom attraction, which we'll go into over that in a minute. But let's kick things off. Where do I want to start? Let's start with Warner Brothers Discovery. Now, I have said this in the past, so I don't think I will need to get very political on this. I don't think this will get too political when talking about this. Actually, yes, we'll do a Warner Bros. Discovery update. But just a quick reminder that the views and opinions of Orlando Tourism Report do not necessarily reflect the views and opinions of WPRK, Orlando College, or any employer at large. Okay, let's get into this. So, I'll start off by saying this much. I think the deal is going to happen. But it has backlash from big unions in Hollywood. As we mentioned last week, we have the Writers Guild. This week, we have the Screen Actors Guild. Those are two big unions out in Hollywood. The Writers Guild, of course, that's the writers. Screen Actors is the actors. Now, I haven't heard, if I do remember, the current president is Sean Astin is the current president of SAG-AFTRA. And I haven't heard his like statement, but I know they kind of came out. They came out and said something. So I'm very intrigued, you know, by that. And I'd like to see if Sean Astin actually comes out. Especially learning, I learned some interesting stuff this week about Sean Astin, you know, like he, you know, one of the biggest film franchises he was a part of was Lord of the Rings, you know, which is kind of cool. I did like those movies. I saw them with my dad when they came out. But he was not paid very well with those movies. You're thinking, wait, that's a big franchise. I mean, Lord of the Rings was a big franchise. Why was he not paid? I don't know why he was not paid well. I don't know. But my point here is, and this is where things kind of get interesting, is I see it as a blessing in disguise long term. And
someone who understands the importance of being paid well is going to be him. Okay? And keep in mind, like, when Lord of the Rings came out, you know, I'm trying to think, like, his, you know, last kind of biggish movie before that was probably maybe, like, Encino Man. Like, the Pauly Shore movie. And you know, and thinking about that, I'm kind of like, huh. He probably took it because he was desperate for work. But dang, that sucks. Sorry for that. So it sucks that, like, I'll be honest, it sucks that he got paid bad. But I think, honestly, it's one of those things where it's necessary for, like, his journey to where he is now, you know, as president of Screen Actors Guild, and he understands this stuff. So with that in mind, I'm very intrigued to see, you know, his thoughts on this, you know, because he understands certain things. He understands the highs and the lows of the industry. Now, here's why this one is very, very interesting. One thing to keep in mind with this merger is the fees, okay? The fees are very, very, very, very important. I learned some interesting stuff about the fees this time. And this isn't like what I was telling you about with September 30th. He's going to have to pay like millions of dollars. Like the Ellison are going to pay millions of dollars you know, because, like, they're just delaying this whole thing. No, this one was one of the most more interesting ones in the sense of this one's billions of dollars. Like, here's the thing. If you're a millionaire, there's a really good chance that if you have to pay millions of dollars, it's not going to affect you. This is billions of dollars, this fee. And this one is if it doesn't happen. I can't give you exact prices, but this one is very interesting from what I heard. You know, again, this one, I'm going to chalk this one up to a little bit of a rumor, because, like, but it could be true. There could be good sources on this one. I am very intrigued. Yeah. It's going to be very, very interesting. Because, like, here's the thing. They you know, Paramount Skydance definitely agreed to postpone the merger. Now, I'll put it this way. I'll say this much. Looking at this fee I'm talking about right now, which is, like, it is in the billions. But if you look at the proposed price that they're going to pay, okay, that Paramount's going to pay. I'll tell you this much. It's over $100 billion. So I'll say that much. The proposed fees, if I remember correctly, are either less than $10 billion or around, like, I can 100% say less than $15 billion. So if you do the math, everything, you know, it's definitely significantly less than what they are planning to pay for Paramount. Now, from what I'm told, here's the two things, the two groups of people have to pay. I think one of them they're gonna have to pay no matter what, because one of them is Netflix, and probably has to deal with, like, you know, with them tampering and kind of, I don't want to say hindering Netflix's version of the deal, but kind of hindering probably Netflix's version of the deal, and also shareholders. And my guess is probably, you know, for backing out of the deal. Okay? And I know the shareholder one was the more expensive one, and that one I know was definitely less than $10 billion. And I can say this much, I don't know the exact percentage, and I can't give you the exact percentage because, again, it kind of counts as price.
But I can say it's, again, either less than 10% or around 10%, the deal. But still, when you see how large the deal is, it's still a pretty significant amount that a fee would have to pay. And I think, you know, at the core, you know, the Ellisons are very rich. Okay? And this deal continues for as long as the Ellisons want it to. And every time I keep hearing more money numbers, I just get reminded of that. You know, they are very patient. Okay? And it's very evident, especially with this latest, proposal. I mean, not proposal, but postponing. They are. As I understand, this takes time, and they want. And it's not that they just want to do it right. They just want to, you know, or anything like that. I don't know how they want to do it. I'm not going to, you know. I mean, I know. I'll go through the steps. I'm saying I just can't. I don't know every little step I'm trying to get at. But to word it this way. I kind of lost my train of thought. I think they're willing to wait, and they're willing to go through the theater side of things. Because I bet you to them, they feel a big chunk of this is just theater, and they're just like, do your song and dance. I can wait. Type of thing. So, yeah. But once I heard about, you know, the Netflix payout, and then the shareholder payout that has not happened. Both of these haven't happened, but once I heard about those potentially happening, I was like, this felt more like it's going to happen, because it, even still, it's around 10% of the deal. Okay, it's around there, and with that in mind, I feel like, you know, yes, Mary Ellison is that rich, and it's not gonna bankrupt them. You know? But at that point, you just don't. I mean, I feel like it's for him, it's worth it to push it a little bit more. So yeah, so it's interesting. This whole thing is very interesting to me. And I know it's definitely gotten pushback. Very significant pushback from a lot of people in Hollywood. I mean, you know, there's definitely been specific pushback from like Jane Fonda and just and I think other activists in Hollywood. Also, again, the Screen Actors Guild, the Writers Guild. When you think about that, when you think about those two, it's definitely a lot of pushback. So yeah, but I think, like, if you want to get more technical and say, Ed, what is your percentage of this right now of kind of happening, this deal? I'm kind of at 75, because, in my opinion, it comes down to, you know, Larry Ellison will go as long as he wants to go, you know. It really comes down. I say Larry, but when I say Larry Ellison, I mean the Ellisons, okay? Because I always, you know, Larry Ellison is just the name I associate with this. I know there's like his son, but I associate him more with this, you know, because I know I think he has more close ties to the president, which that goes back to the shareholder lawsuit, where they don't like that the president is involved in this deal, and that's where you have the shareholder lawsuit to block this. So, you know, even with factoring that, you know, this whole thing continues for as long as the Ellisons want it to. So it's going to be interesting to see. We're definitely entering that territory of, like, it's just all the roadblocks. You know, how will these roadblocks slow the cart, you know, slow the process down? Because I think realistically, you know, this postponing,
which if I did forgot to mention this, this is this. They said, okay, we'll postpone until this antitrust stuff, gets resolved. You know, yada yada yada. I mean, and I think honestly that one, they're just like, again, for them, it's like just do your song and dance, because in all fairness, someone like the Ellisons, especially Larry Ellison, understands the political side of this and understands what is going to be needed, what he can do and what he can't do. And he understands in his position there's a lot he can do versus what he can't do. That's something that, like, that's important to know. So, yeah. It'll be very interesting. But again, no matter what, I will say this much. Don't expect this deal to happen, get finalized this year. Realistically, we will have a more clear picture of if this deal is going to happen next year. Now, could it become more clear now? Yes, but you got to understand. And here's the one thing I want you to understand is this is one of the key points is, and I probably said this before, but this goes on for as long as Larry the Ellisons want it to go on. So yeah. So these roadblocks, are they roadblocks or are they just little speed bumps? So yeah. And also, I mean, and it is important to note that Warner Bros. Discovery has said that, all fairness, they have said, like, if this deal doesn't go forward, we're still going to be sold off, but we're just going to do it off in pieces. So no matter what, Warner Bros. Discovery is going to getting sold off. That I can say. Who I think the most likely buyer, again, the Ellison. But moving on from that, let's talk medieval times right now. So this is very, it's very early on as far as this info. And I'll admit, we've had medieval times on the show before. Okay? So, but this is not, don't see that, I'm not saying like, don't treat this as a positive story, I guess I was trying to say, is like, and the reason I mention it is just for the sheer fact that I probably should just mention it, that medieval times have been on the show before. I appreciate them coming on the show. I really do. I'll be honest. I appreciate anybody coming on the show. Okay? Not going to say that. I'm not going to disparage anyone. Okay? But let's talk about what's going on at medieval times, especially with their workers. Okay? It seems to be, well, it seems like they feel like they're not getting paid enough. And I can totally understand that. Let me try to figure out a word this. I guess I'll say it this way. We're at a very interesting point when it comes to jobs and such. And I can understand that as with the things going on with the Iraq war and, the rising gas prices and just a bunch of other stuff, costs are rising. So some places definitely feel like they need to be, the workers need to be paid more. And especially when you look at like medieval times, their workers, the actors in the show, yeah, they feel that way. And it sounds like they're not getting really paid that well for doing the show. As of right now, I haven't heard anything relating to a strike. I'll just word it this right now. It's like an airing of the grievances. Okay, that's what it is. It's an airing of the grievances type thing. But this could potentially go into a strike type situation. And I think even at the core, look. The people, the performers in the Medieval Times show, they care about the show. Because there's a point where, at the core,
there is a point where when it comes to a job, I think 10%, you do have a choice. Like, there is a point where at least 10% of the, you have a choice. And if a company is really, really, really, really bad, you're not going to work for them. So, my point being here is they do care about the show. And this is one of those things where if you're working for, you know, doing something like what they do, you do care. And they don't want to impede the the show. But they can't keep doing what they're doing, especially given like it's stunt work. So if something happens, you know, something goes wrong during the show, will they have enough money? You know, what they do. So rightfully so, they need to get paid. And I'm someone who's definitely a big believer of workers' rights. So I will stand up for the worker on the show, especially the themed entertainment worker here, because there is so many cogs in the machine for themed entertainment that I think everyone deserves to get paid respectfully. And if that's not happening, I will talk about it on the show. So I stand with the workers of Meaningful Times. Now, it is also important to note that, okay, let's talk about TikTok for a second here. Is Meaningful Times, they had a, I can't remember the exact, their TikTok name, but their old TikTok name got taken over by someone who essentially is posting content about the workers there, and I support them for doing this. So, yes. Now, I also want to know, I did kind of hear some rumblings, you know, a couple years ago. I definitely tried to reach out to them, the workers, you know, to talk about this. But, you know, I heard some rumblings about unionizing. Now, I haven't heard too much about that because unionizing is a very interesting subject when it comes to, jobs like this, not because unionizing is bad, it's just because realistically there's a fear when it comes with unionizing, in the sense of a fear of losing their job, because corporations like this, because here's the thing, you know, if there's one thing that Disney has taught me, one of the things that Disney has taught me is that union jobs means secure job security. I've understood that from Disney. And sometimes, you know, some industries are like just prefer the high turnover, even though it's bad for the workers. Looking at you, video game industry, looking at you. But, you know, so that's a big part of the reason they don't like unions. Also, the bargaining power you get with unions. They don't like that as well. The company wants to hold all the chips. When it comes to union, they get, you know, the workers definitely get some more chips. So usually they'll do it sneakily. Okay? They do it kind of sneaky. Is yes, they'll fire the employee. They won't fire them because of their union. They'll just think of some other reason, but to the workers, they'll understand they were fired because they tried to unionize. I'll put it this way: if you don't believe me, I think Starbucks is trying. There's a couple of Starbucks trying to unionize. Go look at those Starbucks. Go follow them. You'll see what I'm talking about. I think there's one that actually did unionize, and like they all of them gotten fired. So yeah. So I hope that the workers at Meaningful Times, because I do appreciate the show they do, I appreciate the work they put into the show,
they do get paid respectfully. And here's another thing. Be very leery, because what you're going to be seeing, and this is what actually kind of clued me into this, is people are saying, hey, there's a couple of influencers right now doing content for Medieval Times, and they're like, you know, this seems a little fishy. And then upon getting, you know, appearing, you know, kind of digging a little deeper, here's why. So yeah, it sucks that the workers are not getting paid what they should be getting paid. And I'm going to say something that just needs to be said. If you can't pay your workers what is need to be paid, then your business is not doing well. If you can't do that, your business is not doing well. And this is where it gets very controversial right here for me. Then your business deserves to be closed. Because if you can't pay your workers what they need to be paid, then your business is not doing well, and it deserves to be closed, in my opinion. Just saying. Going. Because if your business was doing well enough, you would be able to pay your workers what needs to be paid. Just saying. All right. Let's get into some theme park news. All right. I mean, it is kind of theme park news. So yeah. Let's get into it. Let's talk HHN, okay? Let's go over the big HHN announcement this week. Ozzy Osbourne, the Prince of Darkness, he has a house this year. Could be a tribute to the late Ozzy Osbourne, which is very cool. Should be exciting stuff there. I will say this, okay. So If you're someone who wants the Ozzy Osbourne house shirt, I'm just going to tell you this right now. I don't recommend buying it, because if you go to, I think it was, I don't want to say Walmart. It was either, I know one of the places was Hot Topic. It was another place, either Target or something. It was another retail store, but one of them is Hot Topic. If you look up the Ozzy Osbourne shirt there, and you look up the one that they're selling at Universal, you'll notice that they're very similar in design. The only difference is different color. That's the only difference. So, yeah. Let's see if any more. Okay, yes, we have some more Universal news. Let's go to more HHN news. Okay, so, if you're doing Say It Scream for HHN 35, the three houses will be open early during the day, and they will be open at 2 p.m. It will be Stranger Things, Jack and Oddfellow, and Hellraiser. I understand them doing Stranger Things as one of the three houses. I totally understand it. I get why they chose to do Stranger Things. It's been popular in the past, but I don't think it'll be popular this year, because the final season wasn't as well received. I will admit, I watched some of the final season. I have not finished it. I kind of heard the ending. I was like, okay, cool. I was like, whatever. And the stuff I've seen so far this season, you know, it's not been bad. You know, I saw it was not been bad, but nothing really didn't grab me too much. So yeah. But it's cool that they're doing this. You can do the Stranger Things house, the Jack and Oddfellow, and the Hellraiser pretty early. Knock those out. Now, I don't... Now, that means Does that mean you're able to enter the park at 2 p.m.? Yes. You'll be able to enter the park at 2 p.m. and go, and you'll get access to select haunted houses at 2 p.m., a minimum of 3 haunted houses at the discretion of Universal Orlando. So could it mean more? Maybe, but I think it's going to be those three. All right, let's talk cruises.
I really think Universal is going to get into cruises in the next 5 years. I think in the next 5 years, you're going to see the Universal Cruise. But knowing how Universal does things, they're going to partner with the cruise. They're not going to build their own cruise ship. They're not going to be like Disney. We know that Universal just purchased a resort for the purposes of having just a hotel. And it is important. It is a port, a cruise port. And it is very, very interesting to see what Universal does with that. I'm very intrigued. But I think in the next 5 years, Los Cabos, by the way, Los Cabos, okay? And, so yeah. And I'm very intrigued to see what this you know, Los Cabos Resort is. I'm going to assume that, yeah, Los Cabos is Mexico. And it is a cruise port, okay? So that is important to note there. It is a cruise port. I'm very intrigued to see, okay, so, Los Cabos is definitely Mexico. And if you know where it is, so you know how Mexico is shaped. There's kind of like a strip, like it's kind of like a separate strip of Mexico. Okay, that's kind of like a separate peninsula strip. Follow with me here for a second here. Los Cabos is in that separate peninsula strip. I'm curious, because I'm very curious to see where the Universal Cruise kind of starts. My guess is probably over on the West Coast. And if that does well, probably see them do some stuff on the East Coast as well. That should be very interesting. I think if they do East Coast stuff, it will definitely be in Port Canaveral. Because, in all fairness, yeah. Now, one of the things that's very interesting in thinking about this is, at least in my opinion, is thinking about Universal. Is I'm very intrigued to see HHN at the sea. And also, especially with the Los Cabos Hotel, I'll throw this at you, okay? So thinking about the old Nickelodeon Hotel, if you don't, you know what I'm talking about, just that area, they have had haunted houses when it was, you know, after Nickelodeon left, they've had haunted houses in there before. So I wouldn't be surprised if we see, because keep in mind, this Los Cabos Resort, you know, it's one in Mexico. It's probably going to be a big resort. Do I expect it to have, like, attractions? Like, well, yes, but don't think, like it's not going to have, like a theme park attraction. But something kind of like that. I wouldn't be, you know, I'll throw this at you. What we could possibly see with it is a Horror Unleashed. And so I'm very intrigued to see what they do around Halloween at the resort. And I bet you we can see some HHN stuff there. Nothing like super crazy, but some HHN stuff there. So yeah, very intrigued. I think Universal is going to be making, I think the one, okay, so look, I'm not saying Disney ain't going to be making interesting moves. It's just, they've already made a lot of the moves that Universal is looking to make in the next couple of years. So while there is going to be interesting stuff down Disney's pipeline, I'm more intrigued to see what Universal does, how they enter these spaces, if you get what I'm saying. But yeah. I did not get a chance to watch this, but this is just something to keep in mind. Lisa Stella, the great Lisa Stella,
She has a video talking about what is coming to, I don't want to say what is coming, but the latest rumors for Dark Universe as far as what is next for it, which is very interesting and stuff. Should be very cool there. So, yeah. There is kind of like an article version, but I am intrigued. You know, this kind of goes over the new ride expansion there. But, yeah. Because with all the permits coming out, it looks like we're probably going to get something soon. I think honestly, every land except for Isle of Berk is probably going to get something too. So yeah. So should be very interesting there. She should have a video soon if she doesn't have one. Now, I will say this, and this is a quote from her article. It says, "Long time rumor for expansion to the Dark Universe has been an indoor boat ride based on the Creature of the Black Lagoon. Lately, there has also been rumors that the attraction could feature the Bride of Frankenstein." So I bet my guess, based on the two, is it'll probably feature both. So what I'm thinking with Dark Universe is, what I'm kind of seeing with Dark Universe and everything, and just, you know, all that, is all that is multiple monsters on a ride, if that makes sense. Yeah, it's not like while the ride and the main. So like, let's take the main ride in Monsters Unchained. When you think about Monsters Unchained, it's definitely multiple monsters. But if you have to pick one monster who is definitely the star monster, you'd probably say Dracula. While this attraction will be, you know, the rumor attraction will probably be the star monster will be the Creature from the Black Lagoon, it will also probably feature other monsters as well, most notably the Bride of Frankenstein. That is something to keep in mind. So, interesting stuff there. Let's head over to Magic Kingdom. Animal Kingdom. We've got a lot to talk about with Animal Kingdom, okay? So, construction is continuing for, of course, Tropical Americas. And it looks like the roof has been installed for the carousel. That's very good there. Single rider at Expedition Everest is, yeah, it is, I'll put it this way. Is it still a thing? Yes. Is it safe to assume that single rider will not be open when you're at the park? Yes. There have been some changes to single rider, and they're not really using it at Expedition Everest. I'm very confused as to why. Because on roller coasters, it's very important, especially two-seat roller coasters, because when a group of three goes up there, you're going to leave a seat open. So I don't understand this one. I don't understand this one at all. Also, speaking of Animal Kingdom, this one was kind of a surprise, and I won't go today, but I'll go soon. But let's talk about Zootopia, Better Zoogether. They have already made some changes to the attraction, and they have added some storytelling elements to it, where they pretty much, where Patrick Warburton reprises his role as Mayor Windancer and does a little pre-show thing. As someone who is not a big fan of this attraction, I will go again to see it again to see the enhancement, see if it helps. But in all fairness, it was kind of very hard to follow along. So I understand, like, them doing what they need to do, but if this was originally planned,
then they should have waited. But if it wasn't, it does make the attraction look bad. I will leave it at that. Speaking of other Disney news, Tom Fitzgerald, the Imagineer who joined Imagineer in 1979, has retired, as he's worked on attractions such as Star Tours, Pirates of the Caribbean, and Guardians of the Galaxy. So, yeah. I'm trying to remember just what other Disney news I have that I want to go over. Okay, Test Track, the sliding door effect has returned there, which is very good to see that effect back. So we got like a construction update, okay? It seems like the Floridian Way Road is going to be set to open in early August, okay? And I got like an, getting my info from BlogMiki, and they posted a photo of this, okay? And, by the way, a lot of the stuff I'm posting, there's news stories and such, are just tweets from other people. Go check Twitter for that info, you know, as for these news stories. And, you could see these changes to, Floridian Way. It seems to, kind of bypass. So my guess is they'll probably keep the old road open because there's a direct way to the Grand Floridian. And this new way will be for people to kind of bypass. My guess is bypass, like the Grand Floridian traffic. This way, I guess it's probably to alleviate traffic to the Grand Floridian. Also, you know, expand the road over there to kind of, you know, expand it. But it still looks one lane. There's also like, I don't want to say like roundabouts, but definitely kind of like roundabouts. So the whole thing's very interesting. So my guess is they'll probably keep the old Floridian Way open, but the new way will be really realistically for my guess is for people who drop. Let me word it this way: for people who live back there, okay, over in that area. That's my guess, kind of behind Magic Kingdom and such. So yeah. Sanderson Sisters are back at Mickey's Not So Scary Halloween. That should be starting up soon. I don't know the exact date. I'm not because, like, realistically, go check. If you're very curious about the dates for Mickey's Not So Scary Halloween, go check Disney's website. But I think I've heard correctly, opening day is already sold out. Okay? But, yeah. Let's go for some SeaWorld news. So this is a SeaWorld rumor. This wouldn't surprise me, but I haven't heard no. But given like the turnover we've heard in the past, this wouldn't be surprising. But again, I haven't heard no. So this is a rumor. This is a rumor. I want to make this perfectly clear. But it seems like Park President John Peterson was supposedly forced out of the company with no public announcement being made by the company, or new job listing being posted. My guess is I don't know. They might hire someone within or something like that. But as far as I know, it seems plausible. But as of right now, I haven't heard anything. I think we'll hear something soon because they got to release something. This is kind of interesting. And again, I could be wrong. This is just a rumor. Okay, and realistically, the source is kind of from Reddit, so it's definitely take it with a grain of salt. But again, thinking about just looking at the SeaWorld this decade, this wouldn't be too surprising. That's just my two cents there. Also, let's talk Dollywood. So Night Flight Expansion, that attraction I'm super excited for, with the rocking boat system from Mock Ride. That is going to be set to be opening this month, next month, because it is still technically July. This is July 31st. It's going to be opening August 19th, 2026. So it should be very, very interesting there. Also, speaking of construction update, besides Fury, that is getting demolished right now. That is getting demolished. So, yeah. All right, before we get in, let's go over Redemption
And I have, so here are my quick thoughts on Redemption. I didn't think the show was bad. I did not think the show was bad. I think it was a good pay-per-view, kind of, but there's some definitely some misses. And I'll go over the misses after that, and then we'll talk about, we'll try to, if I have time, we'll talk about Dynamite and Collision, but I'll make sure to go over the big debut that happened this Thursday. All right, so the show began with the Conglomeration taking on Lethal Twist for the Trios titles, with the Conglomeration getting the win there. Then we had the Beast Mortals, Nick Wayne, El Clone, Speedball Mike Muddy, Commander, and Jack Perry in the ladder match, all fighting for the number one contendership for the International Championship, with Speedball Mike Bailey getting the win there. This was a very phenomenal match. Absolutely loved it. Okay. Then we had Jon Moxley and Will Ospreay taking on the Young Bucks in another an amazing match here. This one was really great. Realistic, I'll say this much. The first three matches on this pay-per-view were absolutely great. Absolutely amazing. Okay. With the Young Bucks getting the win there. We had Kyle Fletcher taking on Bandido for the International Championship, with Kyle Fletcher getting the win there and retaining his championship there. This is where we get into the bad stretch, the kind of stretches of bad matches. The Dogs took on the Bang Bang Gang in a double chain match. This match sucked. I'm just going to be blunt. It sucked. I expect better from Jay White. I expect better from the Dogs. As someone who has watched New Japan Wrestling before, I have watched them in New Japan, both of them in New Japan. Jay White was kind of early in, like, when I was starting really getting into New Japan, he was kind of on his way out. He was IWGP World Heavyweight Champion, but at the time, it definitely seemed like he was kind of starting his way out. You know, his time was ending with New Japan. So I'll just say this much. I know these both can do better. And I hope that if it looks like what it seems like we're going with, which is David Finley taking on Jay White, I hope that match is way better. Because this match was just, I'll put it this way. If they weren't going to bleed, it shouldn't have gone on as long as it should have. I know it's a weird complaint that, like, saying they should have bled, but they should have bled because it just really made the stakes seem so much lower. I don't know why they didn't do it. I don't know why they did it. Next, we had Sheeta taking on Maya World for the TBS Championship. This match was another match that was just not really that good. I don't know what happened, because Maya World and Sheeta are both two really good wrestlers. I'll just say this much. Well, I'll give you this much. Maya World won. She is your new TBS champion. Very happy for that. The TBS championship match that Maya World had this week on Dynamite was really good. So I don't know what happened. I don't know if she just lost a little bit of it. I hope not. But man, it this one was not it. It kind of sucked. I have nothing against Christian Cage and Adam Cole. I think they're good on the mic. They are definitely a little bit older. But again, they were taking on the Death Riders. Look, they won. I expect them to possibly lose it at lose their titles at All In, because they're taking on the Young Bucks. But again, this is another match that was just not good. This was another match that was not good. I understand that Christian Cage and Adam Copeland are older. I do expect a little bit better from the Dogs. I mean, Death Riders here. This was Pac, and Claudio, by the way. I expect a little bit better from them on this match. That's just me. But this one was good. And this made me hate the double chain match more. Tommaso Ciampa, Chris Jericho doing his Painmaker gimmick in a no DQ match. They went hard. They went so hard, at the end of the match,
Chris Jericho used a drill on Tommaso Ciampa. It was freaking insane. There's no other way to word it. It's freaking insane. And they were bleeding like crazy. This is where this, because, like, you know, my opinion, I was worried that, like, when they, you know, after thinking about the double chain matches, they were in a state where they couldn't bleed. Like, oh, that sucks. So they're probably in a state they couldn't bleed. That's really going to hinder the match. They shouldn't do a match like this if that's the case. No, I was wrong. Chris Jericho and Tommaso Ciampa were probably wrong. And it sucks because, again, I like the Dogs. I like JY, but that match was not it. This Chris Jericho, and here's the thing. I'm not.

Okay, this is AEW. All right, then we had Mark Davis taking Andrade for the national championship, with Andrade getting the win, and he's your new national champion there, which is exciting stuff there. Very happy for Andrade there. Then we had Tekla taking on Willow Nightingale. By the way, this was the Mark Davis Andrade match. I like that one as well. Tekla and Willow Nightingale, Women's World Championship. Your new Women's World Champion, Willow Nightingale. Absolutely super excited, super happy for her, but very worried for All In. I will talk about that in a minute. But this was another good match. I'm kind of 50-50 on this. Not the match, but the result. Because I do think Tekla probably should have gone on to All In. I do hope Tekla has something happening at All In, outside of possibly the Women's Casino Gauntlet match. Okay, but yeah. But I'm very happy for Willow Nightingale. Then we had Kenny Omega taking on Kevin Knight for the Men's World Championship, with Kenny Omega retaining there. Then after the match, Deathbriders attack Kenny Omega. The Young Bucks try to help Kenny Omega. Will Ospreay stops the attack on the Deathbriders. Jon Moxley hands Will Ospreay a bag, saying to essentially do what he did to Bryan Danielson and put the bag over his head. Do not try that. Do not try that at home unless you're really stupid. But do not try that at home. Seriously, don't. But Will Ospreay says no. No, no, no, no, no. All right? He's like, no. He says, no, I'm not doing that. And the Deathbriders just leave. They just leave. No. Let me explain. Then Will Ospreay just hits. He just starts attacking the Deathbriders, and they just leave. I think more importantly, he attacks Jon Moxley, but then they all start to leave. Okay. Then. As he hands Kenny Omega the belt, hands him the belt, tries to leave, Kenny Omega hits him with the One Wing Angel. I know some people weren't feeling this. I thought this was necessary. I have nothing against... I've been intrigued by the Will Ospreay and Deathrider stuff. I think it's kind of ran its course. But I'm here for it in the sense of... for this stuff, because Will Ospreay needed to get away from the Death Riders. So let's kind of talk about, by the way, just a quick overview, 7.5 out of 10 on the pay-per-view. I thought it was good, definitely not great, definitely on the weaker side of pay-per-views as far as this year, but it just speaks to how great the pay-per-views have been this year. Thank you. Let's talk about Dynamite, and more importantly, I want to talk about the two promos. We'll start off with the Kenny Omega and Will Ospreay one. That one was great. Okay. I think really that helped really invigorate the story more. Especially you got to see Will, especially at the beginning of the show, Dynamite this week, you got to see Will Ospreay say, I'm out of the Death Riders. I wanna do things my way. I'm not gonna do things your way. You know? So we got to see that. Then we got to see And I think that whole promo was important, you know? And it really also really ignited the fire in Kenny Omega. I mean, Will Ospreay, that we needed to see. Especially at the end there, okay? But the promo that was the best this week was Mercedes Moné and Willow Nightingale. And when everyone was chilling on Willow Nightingale. At the beginning when she came out, and she was crying. And I don't blame her. I don't blame her at all. I totally support that. And Willow Nightingale did, you know, I'm very happy she won the championship there. I remember watching her rise through dark to the Women's World Championship. I'm very for that. Very, very for that. So, that promo, you got to go watch it. I mean, in the back and forth that Mercedes and Willow had, absolutely, absolutely great stuff there. Just

0: Absolutely, absolutely great stuff there. I'm just 100% for that right there. Really, really great stuff there, you know. And it has me. I can't tell you who's going to win at all in. I do kind of feel it's going to be Mercedes because I do think Mercedes at some point does need the Women's World Championship, and I think this is where she does it at all in. Which it does make me mad that Willow is going to be a transitional championship. That's why I'm not for winning at this at Redemption. Also, this Thursday, Motor City Machine Guns debuted on Collision, and we found out they are all elite. So that is very exciting stuff there. That's where I'm ending the show. 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And a little podcast on Blue Sky. And if I did, and I might have said this wrong, but if you want to follow my personal stuff is Captain Braddix on TikTok and on Twitter. But as always, love your city, eat your tacos. 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Bye.
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days are easy. Some days are fine. Some days I gotta fake a little courage for a step outside. Through the door, he gave me the tour in every corner of the home. An out there thing, the indoor in-law king left on his throne. A blow dryer, barbed wire, and a tired marionette. A render station for animation, a voice inside it said some days are easy. Some days are hard. Some days I gotta fake a little courage for a work of art. Some days are easy. Some days are hell. Some days I gotta fake a little courage to be myself. And there's a stack of jackets from some melted records on the floor. I haven't listened, but I've written 4 dozen songs about their cover art. And I'll complete my masterpiece if I can only write one more. Then I'll meet you in the morning at the border with the mower. Some days it's easy. Some days I can't. Some days I gotta fake a little courage for the champ. Some days I gotta fake a little courage for Dan the champ.

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0: George Shore's massive musical concept for The Lord of the Rings film has given us an endless flow of musical ideas. From Korngold to Bernstein, Rocha to Mancini, Copland to Corleano, music from the movies, Sunday Afternoons from 2 until 4 celebrates the extraordinary variety of film music and the legendary composers who gave us a world of melody, color, and excitement. 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

0: 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I am John Lydon here of Public Image Limited. 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

0: When movies began to talk, they also began to sing, and music came to the forefront of film as a major part of the Hollywood product. From Max Steiner's pioneering score in King Kong to Howard Shore's massive musical concept for The Lord of the Rings, film has given us an endless flow of musical ideas. From Korngold to Bernstein, Rocha to Mancini, Copeland to Corleone, music from the movies, Sunday afternoons from 2 until 4, celebrates the extraordinary variety of film music and the legendary composers who gave us a world of melody, color, and excitement. Music from the movies, Sunday afternoons from 2 until 4.
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The thoughts, views, and opinions here in the San Bottega do not reflect those of WPRK, nor of those of Rollins College. But as always, offer thanks and gratitude for the time and the opportunity to share and build community with you through music and conversation and culture. And as always, todos los programas están dedicados a los desaparecidos, las familias inmigrantes, los que han viajado por largas distancias en busca de una vida mejor, luchando por un sueño. Y the black, brown, queer, and indigenous artists and storytellers and leaders and creators whose lives and stories shape so much of that which we explore here in the Sound Bottega as we broadcast live from the land of the great Timucua, Tocobaga, Seminole, Calusa, just a few of the great Florida cultures in this place we call Florida. This is San Bottega. I am your Sona Contrabandista, Lupo Marino. I'll be here till 5 p.m. Benvenuti. Radio Ribelle.

Buenas tardes. Buen día. Buongiorno. I am Lupo Marino and you are in the Sound Bodega. Bringing you conscious sounds for tomorrow's ancestors every Friday, 3 to 5 p.m. desde las 3 hasta las 5. Mixing it up today as we head into the weekend. It's always a pleasure. Siempre es un placer estar con ustedes. So I was kind of preparing for the show today. I've been thinking a lot about what I want to, what does the bodega mean to me, and what do I want to share with you out there? And it got me thinking about how the bodega is a space that is both, for me, deeply personal, but universal in the themes that inspire me and that drive me. The bodega started as a sort of project for me, for reclamation, to rediscover, to sort of unearth and revisit and rediscover parts of my own story that had been lost along the way through processes of assimilation and just the passage of time. It's always been things like music and culture that have been the thread that has allowed me to connect with those around me. Exploring sounds and stories and kind of comparing

Music has always been a root, un raíz para conectar. I'm always kind of fascinated by the process of cultural transmission and the ways in which traditions and customs are passed on from one generation to the next, especially through our elders, and the ways in which those may evolve over time. And I began to ask myself, what does it mean? What does it mean to make those traditions? How do we evolve the traditions? How do we look to the past and look at those cultural practices? And how can we adapt them to the modern era? And what does that look like? What does it mean to unearth practices that were lost along the way through colonization, through assimilation, through genocides, and just through the passage of time? And what would it mean to revisit some of those practices? What would that look like? And what if some of those practices had endured? What would they look like today? What would they sound like? I think that's sort of the basis of the Bottega. That's the root of it all for me. It's to come back, it's to look to the past and re-envision, to sort of explore and examine sounds and practices, and to understand them, and then to find new ways in which we can adapt them to the times that we live in today, both individually and collectively. That's been the core, that's been the root, that has sort of grounded me in the work that I do and that I am continuing to explore. Music has always been kind of the sort of the through line, the thread. I think that's why I'm fascinated by spaces and by spaces that are conducive, that create, that sort of facilitate that process of cultural transmission, whether it's a social club, whether it's a studio, whether it is a bottega, whether it is a bodega, a record shop. Community center, a mutual aid society, and sometimes even the workplace. And I'm also fascinated by those, we'll call them facilitators, the people, whether it's a selector, who operates a Jamaican sound system, or a selector who comes from, or an MC in the heart of Brooklyn or the Bronx in an urban setting, or a troubadour in early times, musicians and songwriters who essentially traveled and carried stories with them. Sonideros. The sonideros that come from Mexican and Chicano culture, channeling the sounds and the messages of our ancestors through their sound systems. Whether it's the lectors that you would find in the cigar factories in places like Ybor City, who read and spoke to the workers
who spoke of politics and literature and culture. To the great producers. Those are the ones to me that that's this inspiration. That's the root of the bodega, because bodegas are spaces of cultural transmission, of community, sharing information, apprenticeship, experimentation.

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1: Coming at ya! Yeah, yeah, yeah. 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

0: Únase a familias y expertos en Understood.org, un recurso gratuito en línea sobre dificultades de aprendizaje y de atención para ayudar a su hijo a salir adelante en la escuela y en la vida. 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
1: 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The musical selections you're about to hear were first tape recorded and fed into a transmitter where they were beamed to Relay 2 spacecraft. 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

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You are listening to Sound Bottega on WPRK 91.5 FM. Bringing you conscious sounds for tomorrow's ancestors. Every Friday, 3 to 5 p.m. I am your selector Lupo Marino. As always, it is a privilege to be here with you. And the thoughts, views, and opinions here in the Bottega do not reflect those of WPRK nor of Rollins College. But I like to give thanks, a dar gracias, and appreciation for the time and the opportunity to create community with all of you out there through music, through culture, and through conversation. Y como siempre, todos los programas están dedicados a las familias inmigrantes, los desaparecidos, los que han viajado largas distancias en busca de una vida mejor, que han sufrido en lucha por un sueño, por un sueño. To the black, brown, queer, and indigenous creators whose sounds and stories shape so much of the content that we explore here in the Bottega as we broadcast from the lands of the Calusa, the Timucua, and the Seminole tribes, the Seminole people in this place that we call Florida. We say thank you for being here today.

0: leisirt an seota ar an neart an eart a fod natíine, Thdíigh me de stoppúnais, so ré lein le cheile ar bhhar na réhlaide. Dá san éir an na géad.
1: Here in the Rio, Clayton, yet traffic up in Yale.

If you're just tuning in, you are listening to Sound of Bottega on WPRK 91.5 FM, the voice of Rollins College, the best in basement radio. And these are conscious sounds for tomorrow's ancestors. Coming to you live every Friday, 3 to 5 p.m. with your resident selector, Lupo Marino here. Want to thank you all for joining me. We've got a little time left here. It's always mixing it up here in the bottega. We're kind of in our flow state here, so we're going to ride this. We'll come back in just a bit and try it.

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for all of our DJs here in studio. I hope all of you have a beautiful weekend, and we will see you here in the Bottega el prossimo venerdì, next Friday. Ci vediamo a presto.

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5: 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Pearl Jam versus A Woman of the World. 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

station. You wanna know my occupation? I get paid to rock the nation. I go to work.

0: For those of you getting off work, well, DJ Mo's about to go into work in the mix. What's up? My name is DJ Mo. That was Cool Mo D. I go to work from 1989. And what's up? Welcome to DJ Mo Radio. Again, Fridays, 5 o'clock here at 91.5 FM WPRK. Thank you for tuning in. It is currently 89 degrees and partly sunny. Not so hot outside because of the cloud cover and the early rain and storms we had at around noon-ish. So, yeah, it was cool cloud cover for us. But anyways, it says it feels like 100, but it doesn't really feel like 100 for me walking across the campus of Rollins College. Request line is 407-646-2915 if you want to listen to anything or give a shout-out. 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Got that silly song coming up in about 15 minutes. Meanwhile, here's Busta Rhymes in the mix with DJ Mo.
1: Well, all right. 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
0: And the silly song on DJ Mo Radio is... Okay, so... In the 90s, at around the time that I graduated high school, 1999 to be exact, there was a song called Everybody's Free to Get Sunburned. Well, it's a parody of a very inspirational song. And this parody is made by Cletus T. Judd, and that's a silly song on DJ Mo Radio.
3: Ladies and gentlemen with no class, get sunburned. If I could offer you one tip for the future, it would be get sunburned. The long-term effects have been proven by scientists to cause premature aging, swollen feet, and melanoma. But what the hell? You gotta die of something. You'll have a healthy glow and you'll look great at least for one summer anyway. The rest of this is philosophical nonsense that I will attempt to regurgitate at this time. Enjoy the power and beauty of your babysitter. Oh, never mind. You will not understand the power and beauty of your babysitter until you are too old to enjoy them, legally. Take nude photos of yourself. Trust me, in 30 years, that's the only way you will still be able to see your feet. You are every bit as fat as you imagined. Worry about your future, especially if it doesn't look like you're going to have one. It won't change the outcome, but will create deep, cavernous wrinkles along the forehead area. Do something every day that scares the living hell out of you. Look in the mirror. Don't be reckless with other people's hearts. Who knows, you may need theirs for a transplant someday. Belch. Just belch. Don't waste your time on Jeopardy. Jerry Springer is much more educational. And remember, the race is long, and in the end, your knees are shot. You're dehydrated, and all you have to show for it is a paper number. Remember compliments, there won't be many. Don't forget insults, you may reuse them. Maybe you'll marry, hopefully you won't. But if you do, one thing's for sure, you will be divorced. And broke. And homeless. Etc. Etc. Maybe you'll collapse in the rec room at the Brittle Hills old folks home while attempting the funky chicken in your Depends. Abuse your body. Pierce and tattoo every imaginable orifice you can. It's the greatest instrument you will ever own. Play the hell out of it. Dance. Preferably in a strip bar. You'll make a heck of a living. Don't read the directions. The guy who wrote them is probably illiterate and doesn't know as much as you do. Live in Las Vegas. Wayne Newton does. Live in San Francisco, but leave before it makes you hard.

Don't mess too much with your privates. You won't go blind, but by the time you're 40, they will look 85. Be careful whose advice you buy, especially when you're paying $2.99 a minute for it on the psychic hotline. Some people say money can't buy happiness. Obviously, they're not shopping in the right places, like a downtown corner at 2 a.m. in the morning. And remember, what you hid from your parents as kids, you will hide from your kids as parents. Hey, but trust me about that sunburn.

0: Soy aquí right now. We have DJ Mo in the studio live on 91.5 FM WPRK. That was Where Do You Go by No Mercy from 1996. Yeah, I said aquí. I didn't say aquí. aquí is supposed, how you're supposed to say it in Spanish, but I just figured I'd be a little funny and say aquí. All right. Going to let you know that there's a new Looney Tunes movie coming out next month. Did you know that? With the Wile E. Coyote versus Acme. It releases on August 28th, so that's one of the movies that I'm interested in watching out of all the movies that came out this year. And I've seen my friends post up all the pictures of them at the Spider-Man movie just yesterday, last night, in its premiere. And what's going on tonight is there's going to be a freestyle explosion event happening at the Kia Center. And in light of that, Julio requested some freestyle music for me to play on this show. And here's one of them. Judy Torres, Love You, Will You Love Me? I remember I had Judy Torres call into my show many years ago, about a decade ago. And I think I opened it for her at when she was visiting and performing at a place called Blue Moon Ultra Lounge at Alafia Trail when I was DJing the freestyle flashback on Fridays after the show. Anyways, here's a request, Julio.
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1: Just heard brand new music by Hugel featuring Amel, Angel, and Ultra Nate, Move Into the Sun. You heard it here first on DJ Mo Radio. And what is next? Well, in light of the freestyle explosion happening in a couple hours over at the Kia Center, I'm going to play one of the artist's songs. Not necessarily requested, but I already had it planned to play without knowing that this concert was going to happen. So, George Lamond, yes. I opened for him back in when I DJed a freestyle flashback at Blue Moon about a decade ago. And that's what's next on DJ Mo Radio, Bad of the Heart.

0: That was requested music. Stevie B, Spring Love. Requested by Julio. I'm checking into my Facebook at DJ Mo Radio. And I am, I went through my 7-inch singles collection and I found that particular song and that particular version. And I am going to sell it at the next Orlando Record Show coming up on November 1st on Sunday. So if you want a piece of all the music that I play on this radio show, yes, I'm sprinkling in some of the records that I am selling over at the next Orlando Record Show coming up at Sunday, November 1st. All right, coming up in the next hour, I got brand new music by Madonna, old school music by Bellbiv DeVoe, Gwen Stefani, and a whole lot more freestyle music coming up in about 1 minute.
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Making you sweat. And if the weather isn't making you sweat, dog days of summer right here in Florida. Currently 90 degrees and sunny. 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And if I ever... My last name is actually Mo. Because, you know, that's why my name is DJ Mo on the radio. And if I ever marry a woman whose name is Jorana, then my life and hers would be complete. Yeah. Any women out there named Jorana? Anyone out there? How about Sue? Oh, man. Sometimes I kid myself. All right. Request line is 407-646-2915. And you can also send me a text and voicemail at 407-501-6345. You can also check in to my Facebook and Instagram at DJ Mo Radio. Going to get right back into the mix. Got the silly song coming up in about 15 minutes again. Meanwhile, here's Lady Gaga, Die With A Smile, featuring Bruno Mars. DJ Mo in the mix.

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2: 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Alright, so if you used a rotary phone, a floppy disk, even a typewriter, or taking photos with a film camera, you're old enough to remember this show on TV called The Animaniacs. Yeah, not the revived version, the original from 1993. I'm going to play a song for that. 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
4: United States, Canada, Mexico, Panama, Haiti, Jamaica, Peru, Republic, Dominican, Cuba, Caribbean, Greenland, El Salvador, too, Puerto Rico, Colombia, Venezuela, Honduras, Guyana, and still, Guatemala, Bolivia, then Argentina, and Ecuador, Chile, Brazil, Costa Rica, Belize, Nicaragua, Bermuda, Bahamas, Tobago, San Juan, Paraguay, Uruguay, Suriname, and French Guiana, Barbados, and Guam. Norway and Sweden and Iceland and Finland and Germany now in peace. 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There's Syria, Lebanon, Israel, Jordan, both Yemen, Kuwait and Bahrain. 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

0: Tibet, Indonesia, the Philippine Islands, Taiwan, Sri Lanka, New Guinea, Sumatra, New Zealand, and Borneo and Vietnam, Tunisia, Morocco, Uganda, Angola, Zimbabwe, Djibouti, Botswana, Mozambique, 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

0: Taking you back to 2004 right there. Rich Girl by Gwen Stefani featuring Eve. And are there any sugar mamas out there? Because DJ Mo is poor and he's single. You know who else is poor? Maybe Amish people, because they probably don't use credit cards or anything. And I do have an interesting question for those who know about the Amish people. How do Amish girls know if it's a romantic candlelit dinner or just a regular one? Yep. Stuff that goes in my mind. Very weird. All right. In light of Freestyle Explosion, switch a topic here. Julio requested Lisa Lisa and Cult Jam, Can You Feel the Beat? Checking into my Facebook at DJ Mo Radio. Here it is.
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1: I don't want to go home tonight. I want to stay in the studio and keep playing music for you. But the captain's spaceship has landed and he'll be taking over at 7 o'clock. That means I'm on my way out. To interact with me outside of the radio station, you can do so on my Facebook and Instagram at DJ Mo Radio. What is next? Well, I'm going to take you back to 1996 right here. Underground hip-hop for you. Part of the Wu-Tang Clan, well, unofficially, Shaheem, featuring Pop the Brown Hornet, song called Dear God. All right, and then I'm going to follow it up with some freestyle songs to end the hour. So, yeah, in light of the freestyle explosion that's happening at Kia Center. Shout out to Julio. Shout out to Lewis checking into my Facebook at DJ Mo Radio. Until next Friday, 5 p.m. Peace out. And carrots too. Thank you so much for listening to DJ Mo Radio.

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1: What?
0: I'm your humbly arrogant host, Captain Chris. You! Alongside with me, my friend, your friend, the road dog, Rosemary Giggles.
2: No!
0: And you know what you gotta realize? Dope, recognized dope. That's what I'm talking about. We got so many interstellar jams for you tonight, including music from Arena Krondeva, Charlie Chimmy, Dizzle Funk featuring Chuck McGitt and Chris LeBrain, whoever that is, LeClaire, Margot Maybeck, Megan Pullis, Rachel and George, Smop, Siren, Shy Blossom, Sky Navy, and Toad Church. And of course, we got the Rosemary Giggles Power Hour. All of that's coming at ya! But first, we gotta get in outer space and bring that to your face. We got those keys, y'all. Let's ship out!

0: right here. I'm going to go help handle the situation. 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
1: Party people in the place to be. I hope you're having a great time listening to the show tonight. We're having a good time playing you the tunes. You just heard music from Toad Church with Black Ops. Before that, Sky Navy with Sanction. Mark Rebier with Funk Emergency. Margot Maybach with Running Late. Smop with P-A-M. Punch a man, y'all. Punch a man. Rockin' Ramrods with bright lit blue skies, rather. Before that, Silver Apples with Love Fingers. And we kicked it all off with that brand new from Dizzle Funk, the main man, Dizzle Funk Pistol Pump, including Chuck McGidd and Chris LeBrain with Going Down. Party people in the place to be, it is now time for the cinematic portion of the show, and as per usual,
2: this is a movie for your ears!
1: So let's get those imaginations flowing, and we'll keep the tunes going. All sorts of cool stuff is going down in this here block. We've got brand new music later on from Shy Blossom and Megan Pullis coming on at the very end of the hour, so get ready for that. But before that, we got some Earl Sweatshirt, we got some Prison Affair, we got some Charlie Chimmy, but we're going to kick it all off with the thematics of the night with the Blackbirds and Mysterious Vibes. Right here! On anything and everything, above ground and underground. Let me get you ready for it.
3: Yeah.
1: 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It's vibe.

party people in the place to be. We've got two new, brand new releases. This is the night of releases. We had Dizzle Funk and Chuck McGett and Crystal Brain earlier, and now we have Shy Blossom and Megan Pullis. Shy Blossom and Megan Pullis have released two singles, not together, independent of each other, but they both have singles and music videos available on YouTube. We will be getting to Megan Pullis, The Mid Heaven, in a second, but first we kick it all off with Shy Blossom and their brand new single, Eternity, right here on Anything and Everything Above Ground and Underground.

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0: 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What's going on, man? 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
0: 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The first hour was a duh jam. If you missed it, you shouldn't have did that. Why are you doing that? But guess what? I'm not that much of a mean person. I got a list for you so you can do some independent research. You just heard brand new music from Megan Pullis with The Midheaven. 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Nifty gifty. If you ask me, you didn't ask me. Let's keep it moving. We got all sorts of cool stuff coming in this block, including brand new music from Rachel and George, and we got some brand new music from Siren as well. But first, we're going to get kicked off with Brassy and Parkside. Kick it!